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7: Welcome to it. It is a Tuesday go-around. Kilos, Craig or Kramitz, new rock, it will be provided. Now I just need your votes from there. 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Kilos, Craig or Kramitz here tonight. We got a new band, the Kilo Airwaves. They go by Silent Theory. It's their track, In My Bones, on Kilos, Craig or Kramitz.

0: 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That's the new rock you're voting on here tonight from Silence Theory. And they're tracking my bones. 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I want to know what you think. New band, the Kilo Airwaves, Making or Breaking Dreams. Silent Theory and In My Bones. Hey, Kilo, what do you think?
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0: Hey, Kilo, crank it or cram it tonight?
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0: The band Silent Theory, their track, In My Bones. What's your vote?
2: Crank it tonight.
0: Paul with a crank it over at X, at Kilo Radio. Michael with a cram it. Joe, Chelsea, and Matthew all with crank it's over at the Kilo Facebook page. And Kelly with a crank it over at the text line. Keep them coming here tonight. I want to know what you think. Silent Theory on the chopping block. In My Bones, Rockline, social sites, mobile app. That's all you got to do to be heard. Get that vote my way. Five Finger Death Punch, Eye of the Storm, right here at Kilo. Oh, fuck.

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0: Rockline, social sites, mobile app. That's how you get your vote my way here tonight. The band Silent Theory and their track In My Bones. Looks like it's all Crankets over at the text line. Robert, Terry, Matthew adding Crankets over there. Crystal with a Crankit. Sean with a Crankit. Sheila with a Crankit. Sean with a Crankit as well over at that Kilo Facebook page. Keep them coming here tonight. I want to know what you think. Silent Theory. Their track In My Bones. Hey, Kilo, Crankit or Crankit?
1: Crankit.
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0: All right, keep those votes coming. I want to know what you think. Silent Theory, In My Bones, Chop a Block, Crankit or Crankit here tonight on the Rock Station, 94.3 Kilo.

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1: 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It didn't sound very good at all.
0: All right, keep those votes coming. Text line, Brian with a crank it. Oh, over at the... Oh. 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Let's see here. Keto with a crank it, Sean with a crank it, Crystal with a cram it over at the Kilo Facebook page. Get those votes my way here tonight. 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

0: Avenged Sevenfold and Afterlife, Craig or Kramitz, 4. 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

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It is Gasoline right here at Kilo.

0: Best of the new from Story of the Year. That is New Rock and Gasoline. Name here is Sid Black. I'm done for a Tuesday. Mandatory Metallica heading your way at 7. Lisa in next. Take care of y'all the rest of this Tuesday night on the Rock Station 94.
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1: 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Welcome to your Tuesday night. Mandatory Metallica. You know, a lot of artists have been using their stage as a platform to push their political beliefs, and James Hetfield said, not Metallica. He said, a lot of you guys have traveled a long way to see our show, and we're here to forget about all the outside stuff. And said Metallica's agenda is love, energy, and heavy music, baby. First up, in tonight's Mandatory Metallica, The God That Failed, on Kilo.

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Mandatory Metallica. Breaking Benjamin. 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

The Rock Station 94.3 Kilo, new rock from star set, The Annihilation. Coming up, we got two really awesome ticket windows headed your way this week. I'll tell you more. 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

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Tomorrow is Ticket Window Wednesday. Got your chance to score a pair of tickets to The Taste of Chaos featuring In This Moment and Hollywood Undead at the Fillmore Auditorium Monday, October 19th. 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From their new album, Everything Under the Sun, headed our way, Rocktober 30th, it's new rock from Nickelback, Rattle the Cage, on Kilo.

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Rock Station 94.3 Kilo from his upcoming album, From the Dark. Headed our way, Rocktober 23rd. It's new rock from Tony Iommi with World Alone on Kilo.

0: 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You know, if you trick-or-treat here at Kilo, you're not going to get candy, but you could get concert tickets, signed drumhead, a chance to sit on stage with one of your favorite Kilo bands. I'll tell you more about that, plus 40 minutes of nonstop rock. 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

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It is spooky season. It's also time for Kilo's Rocktober Trick or Treat. Just be listening for that cue to call all day long. When you hear it, be caller number 9 on the Rock Lines to get yourself qualified. We'll be qualifying everybody up until the last week of Rocktober. And then we'll be calling qualifiers and offering you a trick or a treat. 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You get a guaranteed prize, or you can risk it all for the chance at a premium prize. We've got things like concert tickets, Smashing Pumpkins, Slipknot, Perfect Circle, Gwar, Hellscream, Haunted House, Fear Complex Haunted Houses, Ozzy's Back to the Beginning movie. We've also got a Perfect Circle signed drum head, Tony Iommi autographed poster, Kilo Rock vinyl packs, 3 Days Grace VIP package with an on-stage event. That's so cool. 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

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It is new rock from Bullet for My Valentine, Social Apocalypse on Kilo.

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The Rock Station 94.3 Kilo coming up this Friday night. It's Kilo's Friday Night Live. 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

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Royal Blood's after putting the Royal Blood engine in neutral for a couple of years. We've been building up the revs and are playing faster and harder than ever with this album. Their new album, Dead Company, headed our way November 6th. It is new rock from Royal Blood, 10 over 10 on Kilo.

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It's new rock from Seven Dust. Is This the Real You? On Kilo.

0: The Rock Station 94.3 Kilo, new rock from Seven Dust. Is this the real you? Coming up, this band has two members that are so dedicated to their martial arts training, they actually bring mats with them on tour. I'll tell you more about that, plus 40 minutes of nonstop rock. It's next on Kilo.
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2: I wanna be normal. I wanna be sane. I wanna.

The Rock Station 94.3 Kilo. Both Chris and Zoltan from Five Finger Death Punch are practicing martial artists. As a matter of fact, Zoltan stepped on the judo mat at 9 years old and never left. 3 Kilo. Both Chris and Zoltan from Five Finger Death Punch are practicing martial artists. As a matter of fact, Zoltan stepped on the judo mat at 9 years old and never left. He's a fourth degree black belt in judo, black belt in Brazilian jiu-jitsu, co-owner of the Professional Grappling Federation.

Association. You know, he still competes. And they actually, since 2007, Zoltan has brought training mats on tour, and they go up almost every day. Said some Five Finger Death Punch tours have even carried 7 or 8 black belts in the crew. I'm going to get in trouble with those guys. New rock from Five Finger Death Punch. It's Eye of the Storm on Kilo.

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0: 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My name is Lisa. That is my time tonight. I am heading home, crawling in bed. Got to be up early. Back to the day shift tomorrow. Back in at 10 a.m. Got some awesome giveaways tomorrow. Got tickets to Skillet, to Hellscream, gift certificate to Navajo Hogan's. Plus, going to be qualifying you for Kilo's Rocktober Trick or Treat. So join me tomorrow, won't you? Have a great rest of your night. And I will talk to you then on the Rock Station 94.3 Kilo.
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0: 94.3 Kilo. It's a couple femme fatales, just like your weekend buddies there.
1: Yeah.
0: Girls Rule with Lacey there. And, of course, oh, the lovely evil Maria Brink just before with tickets for the show coming up. Tomorrow is Thursday, right?
1: Yeah, tomorrow's Thursday.
0: So take a window Thursday for In This Moment, Hollywood Undead. Cool. All right, we get in this morning. And there were signs of summer, but there was no summer. I was like, oh, what happened? I thought you might have been abducted by aliens. And it turns out you're battling the printer.
1: Oh, as always.
0: Oh, right. There's always something in this. And we're not even fully AI here at the station. Just imagine once we integrate. It's going to be a horrible train wreck.
1: Yes.
0: So, you're going to read from your tiny little phone?
1: Yeah, and it's all blurry because it's a picture of a computer screen, so bear with me here.
0: All right. So, let's see how this works.
1: Okay.
0: Time for the headlines. Summer, are you ready?
1: I think so.
2: Now, it's a Kilo reality check.
0: And now, tiny news with Summer.
1: Yeah, a woman was arrested yesterday in Colorado Springs on arson charges after she allegedly started a fire at her workplace before calling it in to the firefighters. This happened around 3:30 p.m. at the corner of North Tejon Street near Pikes Peak Avenue. CSFD got the alarm, and then an on-scene

0: review and approval process. They say county staff will review the proposal for compliance on lighting, landscaping, parking, and other technical design requirements. County officials said if the plan satisfies its requirements, it will be approved administratively, and there would be no appeals in that case. In August, the Board of Commissioners determined Bucky's application met the criteria for allowed use on the land along County Line Road near I-25. And let's see, which one do we want to go with here? A grocery store chain Kroger says it will lay off 3,000 corporate employees over the next 3 years as it ramps up its use of artificial intelligence to streamline its operations. Last month, Kroger outlined its AI strategy with the goal of improving the customer experience and making work easier for its employees. Cincinnati-based Kroger is the largest standalone U.S. supermarket chain with over 409,000 employees and over 2,700 stores around the U.S.
1: It's Kilo's Jack Shorts. Winner, winner for the Avalanche on the road. They thumped Dallas 3-2. It's one of those back-to-back games versus the Stars. So in Dallas last night, in Denver tonight, 6:30 for Avs. Stars, the redo. What else here? Tampa gets a win over Cleveland to tie the series. And the Dodgers struggling. Can they find hope? Milwaukee's up 2-0 over the champs. Game 3 tonight, 6 o'clock for that one. And then countdown to football. Seattle, Denver. Start things here tomorrow night. Keep in mind, that's Amazon Prime. So if you're not in the Denver area, you got to pony up the dough or find someone, an accountant password for that one. But 6:15 kickoff there from Denver, and could be some weather issues when it comes to the game here tomorrow. Because if you haven't looked outside, the drizzle is in the hizzle.
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3: Hey there, Fox 21 Storm Team meteorologist Nick Dimple here, and happy Wednesday. We've made it to the middle parts of the week, and today's the main event for the active weather that we're going to see. Early this morning, we've seen some fog, some mist, and some cloudy conditions, and a bit cooler of some temperatures, and by the time we get to the afternoon, we'll still be working with the cooler temperatures. Temperature highs will only reach the upper 40s here in the Pikes Peak region, and if you're traveling south to Pueblo, into the low 50s. We'll continue to see the cloud cover throughout the daytime today. The best window of opportunity for some showers here in the Pikes Peak region and down the interstate is going to be between the hours of about 1 p.m. and 6 p.m. So if you do have any plans to be outside during that time, that's when we could see some heavy rain and some pockets of it moving through the area. Overnight temperatures tonight will fall into the upper 30s, so it's going to be a very chilly start to our Thursday with a little bit of a breeze. So it's going to be a little bit windy, making it feel very cold.
0: Thanks, Temple. It's currently 47. In both Colorado Springs and Pueblo, 46 in Denver, and it's 602, a 94.3 Kilo.
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0: the boys in black right there. Still crushing it in Vegas. You guys seen some of the video by now. Where you been? Where have you been? I'm not even connected that well, and I've seen a butt ton of it. It's spectacular, just like you would thought. So, what was it, 4 shows under the belt? So, there's only 20 more to go for Metallica. And then people blowing up James because he mentioned on stage that they don't like talking politics and stuff like that. They just like to party and have fun, and it's kind of escape. The shows are about escape. And then, what do you mean? You talk about politics sometimes, your music. They're putting out amazing lyrics, and some are political, and that's the best thing about rock. You can kind of make each song your own. They're never like fully defined. You know, like pop music is like A, B, C, D, whereas rock and roll's A, Z, G, F, just all over the place. And so you can connect it yourself. So yeah, they have some great lyrics. I mean, just like the, you know, justice for all, justice is lost, justice is raped, justice is done. It's true. But they just don't like just, you know, talking about it during the show. Just play the songs. You integrate your own stuff into it, and all's good. Back off, trolls. Back off, trolls. And some of the people blowing James up are like, oh, I've been a fan for... Nah, I don't know about that. I don't know about that, man. So, it is 6:10. Hey there, how you doing? We got some stuff for you here today. It's Wednesday. We dedicate time to the Law Frog, Mr. David McDivitt. He'll join us today. One of the things we're talking about is that freak news story from, I think it was last week, in the last few weeks, about a lady who went to Vegas and had a great night, obviously, because the night concluded at some bar where they had some giant mechanical penis, like a bull, but it's only a, you know, it's junk instead, so she probably, due to the amount of alcohol in her system, crawled up on that thing and then got hurt. And now she's claiming, since she didn't sign a waiver, she can sue the bar. So we'll find out. I have a feeling. I'm not a lawyer, but I hang out with one once a month. I think she's probably going to get something out of the deal. But what about the whole, what happens in Vegas stays in Vegas? Can you sue Las Vegas, Nevada for leaking out the story? Ooh, think about that. So we got a couple other questions from some emails, and then if you have some legal quandaries, we can take your calls in the 9 o'clock hour as well. Just wait until then, hit us up, we'll put you on hold, and that's fun. That's always a great segment. All right, as far as the rest of the day goes, we got you there as well. A few minutes away, we'll highlight some sweet businesses downtown Colorado Springs. This week, we're talking Lollies on Tejon across from Acacia Park, ice cream and cookies and a bunch of deliciousness. Oh, wait, you now. Brand new joint, too. They started in Monument. This is their second location in scenic downtown Colorado Springs. So I'll get you some freebies there in a few. We'll get you to the west side for Mother Muffs, who bring us the freak news later in the broadcast. And then a couple chances to jump in for the Rocktober trick-or-treat happens today as well. And what am I missing? Oh, man! How could I forget? So much fun. Guar Unmurdered! We're doing Dork Day today. So I've got 3 individuals, and only one of the 3 have never been murdered on stage at a Guar show. Fictionally speaking, of course. So we'll light up the dorks for you about 8:30 today. And yes, one of those dorks is Elon Musk. Think about that. So it's all on the way. Up next, though, we'll get you downtown to Lollies for the early morning reward.
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0: Sorry, I'm finishing up a text to Citizen Joey here. I gotta take a picture of something. There you go. There you go. Yeah, Joey, Citizen Joey checked in via the text line here this morning saying, good morning, excited. I'm heading to Vegas tomorrow to see that Metallica show. Can't wait. Oh, man. Yeah, so I said, let me know if it lives up to the hype. I bet the answer is, yeah. Yeah, it does. Cool, man. So, all right, let's jump into the forecast. Sorry, I got distracted thinking about Vegas, gambling, dancing girls, and Metallica. So, wow, 46 in the Springs, 48 in Pueblo, 46 in Denver. That feels good. Today, we will rock our way to about 54 in the Springs, about 56 in Pueblo here today. That also is pretty cool. And rain, it's already kind of drizzling now in Colorado Springs. It'll pick up, what did the next day, later this afternoon, starting right after 1 o'clock, it'll really start coming down through the afternoon. Into the, early night, and then some more tomorrow. Looks like overnight into tomorrow morning. High tomorrow, even cooler, 51 for the Springs tomorrow. And then, actually, Pueblo's going to be warmer tomorrow at 58 degrees. I don't know how that works. All right, 616. Let's get rocking here.
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0: 94.3 Kilo rocking it. And have we got something for you?
1: Get your grub on.
0: Eat away. Go crazy. But not too crazy at this place. You know why? Brain freeze. So slow it down. We got you a certificate to go enjoy the newest ice cream joint in town. Ice cream, cookies, other sugary delights. They've got you. And we got it for the early morning reward. So if you're up and you're rocking and you're not exactly excited about that, well, this one's for you. And really something extra cool for, right? Everyone loves ice cream. That's why like ice cream is like one of the number one things death row inmates get for their last meal. It's a thing. You know it's delicious when, all right, we're going to kill you in a few minutes. What do you want to eat? Like, ice cream. Mommy. 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Trade the routine for romance. 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It's on Tejon right across from Acacia Park. 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

0: 94.3 Kilo Rock and Rise from 10 years. And just before that, some freebies from scenic downtown Colorado Springs. We got to highlight one of my favorite restaurants, The Warehouse, a few weeks ago. Today and this week, we've been celebrating the new kids in town. Lollies is ice cream and cookies and romance. And then so much more. We got freebies. Citizen Brendan, you got it, man. Citizen B, he's always checking in with traffic updates and tips, which we appreciate. So it's nice. Karma has rewarded you, man. Head downtown. Have some fun. We'll have some more of this tomorrow for the early morning reward. That'll put a smile on your face. Like I said earlier, it's like, you know ice cream is very good when it's often the last meal requested by people on death row. You know, you always get one of those last calls. Hey, we're going to kill you in a few minutes. What do you want to eat? And Timothy McVeigh was probably the most famous. I think he only had like two pints of like crappy ice cream, too. It was like chocolate chip mints, I think, which I think my wife loves, but that's gross. Come on, really? That's your thing? So, but he was a horrible, horrible domestic terrorist monster. So they killed that guy.
1: Yes, he was.
0: Early 2000s. I knew there was another story out there about a guy who I always thought was funny because he requested it was some kind of sugar-free ice cream before.
1: Sugar-free?
0: I'm just excited to live and build a little bit healthier life. In the next, next half hour, 40 minutes, whenever death comes knocking. You know, I just figured it's never too late to take care of this old temple. You know? So that was always amusing, I thought.
1: And we found out it actually is too late sometimes.
0: Sometimes wow, you really made a horrible mistake. Sugar-free, really? So, long story short, ice cream is delicious.
1: Yes, it is.
0: And Lolly's got it for you. All homemade stuff downtown. Again, right across from Acacia Park there on Tejon. Enough. Let's move on. 627, John Michaels, welcome to the party. How's the traffic looking this morning? We got rain all morning, probably.
1: Thank you. Yeah, look at that. Slickery roads this morning. And thank you, Russ. Good morning, my friends. As we roll, we had an accident already early this morning. Hancock Expressway between Milton Proby and Bradley, but it looks like it's already cleared. There may still be police on scene, so approach with caution, maybe some residual slowing. Overall, though, we're off to a pretty good start. I was just taking a look at Highway 50 in Pueblo. Looking good. It looks like in Pueblo, they've got a head start on drying out. We'll see how that fares later on in the morning in Colorado Springs. Still dealing with wet roads and conditions for splashback are minimal, but they're there right now. So be cool on the interstate if you're rolling into town right now from the north or the south. And what else did I have right now? That's about it. This one brought to you by Colorado Lottery. Why wait to find a genie in a lamp and wishes for riches when you can play Powerball? Jackpot is $562 million. The Colorado Lottery knows we all have wishes for what we would do if we one, so get your numbers ready. Pick up a ticket today and get ready to grant your own wishes. And that's traffic on the Rock Station 94.3 Kilo.
0: So the guy whose last meal was sugar-free black walnut ice cream was a guy named Clarence Ray Allen. And he is infamous because he was not only the last person put to death in California, where executions have not resumed since his death in, 2006. But man, when they finally put this guy down, he was 76 years old. And blind and in a wheelchair. Jeez, man. That's not a good portrait of the death penalty, which I'm a very big proponent of, by the way. About what did he do? Also, he was convicted of a murder early on, and then he orchestrated a bunch of murders of people who were testifying against him from prison, from Folsom Prison. Wow.
1: Oh, jeez.
0: So he's a multi-killer, and he did a lot of them from behind bars because his first sentence was a life in prison. And then he killed all those people while in prison that were testifying against him. Wow, what a monster.
1: Wow.
0: And then he got the death penalty. And that was his. So that's why he couldn't cry out any teeth. Sugar-free. Well, like, all the old walnuts are going to stick in your dentures there, man.
1: Right, right.
0: That makes sense. I was like, when I saw that.
1: All the witnesses against you have died. I didn't do it. Didn't have nothing to do with me.
0: No idea what you're talking about. That's a tragedy. So, all right, enough of that. More of the ice cream tomorrow, and we'll get so morbid. I don't think the people at Lollies doesn't scream out. Let's talk about murderers and ice cream. I'm sorry. So we refocus. We get back going at 6:30. It's the...
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0: 94.3 Keto Rocks. Good morning. It's me, Ross, from Keto Control. We'll check in with John here in a few minutes and see what he sees. But Citizen Nick with an update on interstate problems. What do you got for us, Nick?
1: Northbound I-25. Looks like you got the toll lane blocked off at exit 174.
0: What do you mean blocked off? Like because of wreck or what?
1: Yeah, it looks like there's a wrecked car in the toll lane. So they got a fire truck and a police car, it looks like, blocking the toll lane right there at 174.
0: Cool. So
1: backed up for a little ways ahead of that.
0: So stay left.
1: No, stay right.
0: Stay right. Stay right because they're in the inner lane.
1: Yeah.
0: So where's that about? So, what, like, is that pre-monument, after-monument, what?
1: Right about Larkspur, I want to say.
0: Okay, cool.
1: Exit 174. So, yeah, I think right around Larkspur.
0: So northbound, right around Larkspur. Stay right. Problems in the express lane. Unless you get for paying extra the drive.
2: Right?
0: So we'll check with John Michaels, and we'll do that next year at Keto.

0: 94.3 Kilo's Kerosene from The Warning, and again, the first to announce shows for 2027, and everyone else like, oh, let's see what they're doing. So since they announced their show, we've added, let's put this in order. Who is next? Slipknot, August show, then Perfect Circle came with their May Red Rocks date. Then it was Stain and Seether, I believe. Then Slash with Miles and the Conspirators. And then it was Nickelback at the Ball Arena. And that's where we stand right now. All those shows are, almost all of them are on sale. The Nickelback goes on sale officially Friday, 10 o'clock. You'll win those tickets Friday all day here at Kilo. We got a ticket window Thursday for In This Moment. And Hollywood Undead, they're set for their show next week, which is awesome. If you haven't seen In This Moment, it is quite the show. That's actually the first show I ever saw where there was costume changes, because Maria, you know, comes out when she was like the bad cop for a while, then she come out as an evil angel and stuff like that. And then I saw Van Halen and David Lee Roth change clothes way more than Maria ever did. So for a while they had the record, but David Lee Roth, dude, he's like, all right, I gotta get my leopard pants, I'll be right back. I don't know how that guy does it. He must have been like dressed in layers. They just rip a pair of pants off and then boom, look at that.
1: Right.
0: And then boom, yep. Look, corduroy. Woo!
1: Corduroy? That says rock and roll.
0: Huh? So, yeah, you're in for a great show Thursday for In This Moment. 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And let's get to it. We had a check-in moments ago. Citizen Nick, northbound I-25 near Larkspur, where the express lane is. An accident in the express lane. So stay right away. I think you said 174, which there you go. That's just rich people's problems, right? Paying extra for riding on the road.
1: That's right.
0: So just, stay right on. That's if you have cameras there, you're somewhat limited, huh?
1: I do actually have a camera there, and I can tell you what I see. It looks like this is cleared, or it's in the clearing stage. That was, and Nick's right, exit 174. It's between 173 and 174. That's Toma Road, between Toma and Spruce Mountain Road. And it looks like the response vehicles have been moved over to the right shoulder. All the through lanes are open, and traffic is moving, albeit slowly. Now, there's a considerable backup. It looks like the point A where the slowing starts is going to be around Spruce Mountain Road. That gives it maybe a good mile's worth of backup. But again, traffic is moving. And then, let's see, it looks like road conditions. Well, they got the rain, but it doesn't look like it's hampering traffic flow all that much. Greenland Road looks good through Monument and down the line. Down the hill, could see past Baptist and AFA. We're in good shape there as well as you make your way toward Colorado Springs and into town proper on North Academy to Garden of the Gods. We're in good shape. And this one is brought to you by Colorado Lottery. Why wait to find a genie in a lamp and wait for wishes when you can play Powerball jackpots $562 million? The Colorado Lottery knows we all have those wishes for what we do if we won. So get your numbers ready. Pick up a ticket today and get ready to grant your own wishes. That's traffic on the Rock Station, 94.3 Kilo.
0: Yeah, right, and thank you very much, Johnny. We'll find you in about 10 minutes. With him comes the rest of the headlines as well. Summer hits us with the news. We get to reality check number two. We'll conquer that here next.
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0: 94.3 Kilo Rock and Seether. They're on that tour with Stained, which we announced last week and hooked you up with the first pairs of tickets there. But it's a ways out. We'll conquer more on the way. Let's just finish up this year, huh? Let's not blow off the rest of this year. All this year has been ass. Let's see. Headlines in just mere moments. First, it's the sound of winter. Nope, that's the sound of digestive problems. Sorry. Where's the right one? It's the sound of winter. Nope.
1: That's a huge bitch.
0: Nope.
1: You can do it.
0: Nope.
2: Fire.
0: Closer. Closer. There we go. Yeah, the fireplace. You might need it. With overnight temperature, we're going to see in the 30s over the next couple of nights. What? And start of the morning at 46 degrees. It truly is the sound of winter. Oh, yeah. And Bush wrote a song about it. And here it is on the Kilo Morning Show.

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1: Hello, this is Gavin Rossdale. And when I'm rubbing my chest, I think of the Kilo Morning Show.
0: What? When he rubs his chest, somebody thinks of us.
2: Woo!
3: I don't know who he's thinking of more, me, you, or John. I hope it's me. I hope I'm number one.
2: I'm number one.
3: Sound of winter fitting here on this Wednesday as we get a first taste of snow in the high country. Like snow elevation about 9,000 feet from this thing. Right? So, I mean, ski resorts getting probably more snow here the next couple days than they got all last year. That's amazing.
4: Nice.
3: All right, let's get busy. We got headlines. Summer's with the news, sports, our weather forecast. Michael checked in saying Fort Carson Gate has opened, gate 19. I don't know where that one is. I don't know if it's been closed for a while. I shot back. I haven't heard back from him, but... If that pertains to you, Fort Carson is open, gate 19. Or is that some kind of euphemism? Like sexual euphemism? I don't even know.
2: Now you put it out there.
3: Yeah. So, heads
4: right,
3: up there.
4: Pass it on, gate 19.
3: Other points of business. This thing called the Express Lane that rich people use apparently has issues north of Colorado Springs and between Springs and Denver. Is that still an issue, Johnny?
4: Yeah, it's in the final clearing stage, all but done. It looks like the response vehicles are off to the right. This is on I-25 northbound around milepost 174. So you expect some slow speeds. Now, the two through lanes are, they're traveling, they're getting through, but you are going to see brake lights. You're going to slow down. Looks like that express lane was looking pretty good there. Fast enough to kick up a rooster tail or two. There you go, at speed, but slow speeds on I-25 northbound on those through lanes, but no blockage, no lane blockage. Then in town proper, we're looking pretty good on I-25 rolling into town on the interstate from North Academy past Woodman, Guard of the Guides, and all the way to Fillmore. We're in good shape there. This one brought to you by Colorado Lottery. Why wait to find a genie in a lamp and wish for riches when you can play Powerball? Jackpot is $562 million. Colorado Lottery knows we all have those wishes for what we would do if we won. So get your numbers ready. Pick up a ticket today and get ready to grant your own wishes. That's Traffic on the Rock Station, 94.3 Kilo.
3: Thank you, sir. Let's do the rest of the goods now.
5: Now, it's a Kilo reality check.
3: And we jump into the second round of The Real This Morning. Summer Justice headlines, please.
2: Yeah, Bucky's has submitted a development plan to El Paso County. County officials posted to their website about the plan, saying the site development plan is in administrative review and approval process. They say county staff will review the proposal for compliance on lighting, landscaping, and other technical design requirements. County officials said if the plan satisfies its requirements, it will be approved administratively, and there will be no appeals in that case. In August, the Board of Commissioners determined Bucky's application met the criteria for an allowed use on the land along County Line Road near I-25.
3: That's so crazy. It's like, hey, Pop, like, you want a Bucky's? No? Well, too bad then. I guess you're not getting anything.
2: Wow.
3: And it's still going to be right there.
2: Right?
3: It's amazing.
2: Police say a 42-year-old Atlanta man killed on a roller coaster at Six Flags over Georgia was thrown from his seat and struck other patrons before landing below. Visitors at the theme park near Atlanta described watching the man being tossed from the coaster train Monday and falling to his death. The theme park operator has temporarily closed 9 similar roller coasters nationwide. Officials have not released any other information about those who were struck or injured. One witness told NBC that he was on the coaster when he saw that man come out of his seat. And a woman was arrested yesterday in Colorado Springs on arson charges after she allegedly started a fire at her workplace before calling the fire in to first responders. This happened about 3:30 p.m. at the corner of North Tejon Street and Pikes Peak Avenue. CSFD got the alarm, and an on-scene caller also reported the fire for the same multi-story building. CSFD responded and extinguished that fire, and arson investigators requested police as they identified the human source of the fire as the woman who reported it. She's been identified as 39-year-old Christy Hart. Police have arrested her on arson charges. She's an employee at one of those businesses.

0: Milwaukee up 2-0. Look to take a commanding lead in this best of seven. That's set to go at 6 o'clock our time. All right. Check for news. 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
2: Hey there, Fox 21 Storm Team meteorologist Nick Temple here, and happy Wednesday. We've made it to the middle parts of the week, and today's the main event for the active weather that we're going to see. Early this morning, we've seen some fog, some mist, and some cloudy conditions, and a bit cooler of some temperatures, and by the time we get to the afternoon, we'll still be working with the cooler temperatures. Temperature highs will only reach the upper 40s here in the Pikes Peak region, and if you're traveling south to Pueblo, into the low 50s. We'll continue to see the cloud cover throughout the daytime today, the best window of opportunity for some showers here in the Pikes Peak region and down the interstate is going to be between the hours of about 1 p.m. and 6 p.m. So if you do have any plans to be outside during that time, that's when we could see some heavy rain and some pockets of it moving through the area. Overnight temperatures tonight will fall into the upper 30s, so it's going to be a very chilly start to our Thursday with a little bit of a breeze. So it's going to be a little bit windy, making it feel very cold.
3: 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It's currently 46 in Colorado Springs and Denver. It's 48 in Pueblo and 701 on 94.3 Kilo.
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0: is pudding if you don't cheat your feet?
1: You!
0: Don't cheat your feet?
1: Yes! Can't you behind the great shed! Stand still, laddie!
2: 94.3 Kilo. They say drugs are bad. Pink Floyd begs to differ. Good morning, man. It's the Kilo Morning Show. We'll check traffic here in just a few minutes with Mr. John Michaels. Also here in just a few. First chance of the day to jump in for Kilo's Rocktober Trick or Treat. Will you take the trick for a fabulous big prize or the treat, which is just some awesome other prizes? You'll have that choice to make. You'll be unlucky enough to make that choice coming up here the last week of the month. We count down to Halloween weekend. So stay close. We'll get you about 5-6 minutes away from that. What else here? We'll jump into the strange and true freak news coming up later. You ever want to be buried in a Pringles can? Well, your dream has come true today. Yay! Cool story about how vacant lots can make a difference in this world. Somebody I never even thought of, but it's pretty smart. And then with the popular movies like Obsession and the movie Backrooms, which Backrooms was no obsession. It was cool, but it kind of fizzled at the end. Not quite like an M. Night Shyamalan movie fizzle. It's like, I'm trapped. I need a good ending. Oh, it's the trees. They're killing everyone. Everyone, look out. Trees. But it doesn't quite have that punch. Especially the punch of Obsession, which I know I've gushed about that movie for a while now, but it was a nice ride. But we have a great plot kind of in that same vein about a woman at a doctor's office, and it takes a horrible twist. Not you would expect. I was like probably right now thinking about being horribly molested by a doctor, but no. It's fairly innocent, but it's also kind of terrifying. Especially place yourself right now in your doctor's office waiting for your doctor to come in for the visit. Put yourself in that situation, and we'll take that twist in this movie plot line / real life story at 7:35. So about 20 this year. It's 9, 7, 9, almost 7:10, John. So that's 25 minutes from now. Is that correct?
3: Yes, sir.
2: Woo-hoo! Yeah. Did you get that math? Hey, Bayfield High School.
4: Take that math.
2: Colorado Public Education System. It took me 20 minutes to do that math. 35 minus 10. Yep. My brain is sore. I must go take a nap. So let's turn over to John. What's going on out there, buddy?
4: I'm taking a look at the remnants of that accident on Highway 25 at milepost 174 in the Larkspur area. And the through lanes are still moving a bit slowly. The response vehicles, you have one truck that's off to the left against the median buffer and one truck that is off to the right. You see the yellows, the ambers flashing. So expect a little slowing in the area, but that's about it. And then that's going to be done and done. And if you're rolling into town from the north right now, conditions are good. Rolling past, where am I at? Briargate right now, North Academy, no slowing. And it looks like we're trying to dry out. I see dry lanes, or dry patches, I should say, around Garden of the Gods. So we're looking a little bit better on I-25. On the south side, looking good. I haven't checked 115 yet. 115 past Turkey Canyon Ranch Road, how are we doing? We're looking like, wet roads. They're getting a good soaking right now. So expect some slowing. Let's see, around Roca Roja Circle looks fine up to Fort Carson. No heavy delays. 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Dan Kaplis, John Kellner, and the trial team have won a record-setting $65 million jury verdict in a truck crash where a young mother was killed. The verdict is already making Colorado roads safer. Learn more at DanKaplisLaw.com. That's traffic on the Rock Station 94.3 Kilo.
2: All right, got some clarity, too, on regards to a random text we got earlier about Fort Carson opening Gate 19. Gate 19 is one in Fountain off of Main Street, South Fountain, like kind of off of South Santa Fe. So thanks to Citizen Jay, Citizen Michael, for checking in with that one. So a new way to access. I don't know if that's going to be permanent or not, but there you go. There you go. Heads up. The stuff we learn every day, John. The stuff we learn.
4: Nice.
2: All right, so stick around. We got the free news coming up here. Up next, though, we'll get you qualified to join us for our Halloween giveaway. And then also, if you didn't know, today is the Law Frog. What a great costume. You should dress as a frog, a Law Frog, this year. It's just a handsome lawyer with a sweet smile. It's like, who are you? I'm the Law Frog, Dave McDivitt. Ding! So he'll be in at 9. We got a couple email questions to conquer. We're going to talk more about that lady who was in the free news last week who was injured on a mechanical penis. I didn't even know that was a thing until last week. But it's in Vegas, so everything's in Vegas, right? If you're going to find a mechanical penis to ride, you would probably put odds on it's in Vegas if it's anywhere at all. So we'll get into that and the legal angle of that one, because she's suing for her injuries, which is, I don't know. I mean, I guess you're going to get some money out of the deal, but then you got to also admit in court, on the records forever, that you once went to Vegas and you got so drunk you crawled on a mechanical penis. So it's like, it's a slippery slope, man. So that's coming your way right at 9 o'clock. And much to do in between there. We got some freebies from Mother Muffs. We're going to give out these tickets for GWAR. We're doing Unmurdered today. It's Dork Day, I believe, right? So we'll give you three dorks to tell me which one has not been killed on stage at a GWAR concert. And I'll get you off to their show coming up here the 12th of November. So plenty of time to plan on that one next month. All right, so there you go. There's a kind of a rundown of what's coming up. Up next, though, directly next, your cue to call. Jump in for Kilos.
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11: Org.
2: And as far as the forecast goes, some drizzle. And we should get full-blown rain here later this afternoon in Pueblo by about 11 o'clock, by about 1 o'clock in Colorado Springs. We've got nice downpours here through the afternoon. Taking a little break in the early part of the evening, starting up again after midnight into tomorrow morning, it looks like. And is anyone at 50 yet? No, we haven't even moved in the spring. Still 46. That's where we started. It is 48 in Pueblo. Denver's actually cooled off a degree. It's 45 there. So on track, if you didn't know, with rain and about 54 today and rain and about 56 today for Pueblo. And tomorrow, not much of spring's a bit cooler, high of 51. And Pueblo, a couple degrees warmer, going to be about 58. And a chance of showers also in the mix tomorrow. So that is it, my friend. Now, as promised, let's give you some morning show love.
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104.3 Keto Rocker Zombie. Just before that, your chance to join us for the big Trick or Treat gift here at the end of the month. And Citizen Alex, he's the man. He's in. So I've been asking people, like, so what kind of person are you? Because a place like this, you pick up your phone and say hi. We get you some kind of prize guaranteed, some cool too, tickets for Slipknot, Haunted House tickets, Aussie movie tickets, a bunch of really cool stuff like that. But then there are also some big prizes like the autographed drum head from Perfect Circle. And I think probably the most talked about would be the On Stage with 3 Days Grace. That's a pretty cool deal. So for that, there's just a chance of that. You'll have I think it's a 1 in 5 chance to unlock the box that contains that prize. So it's one of those things. Is it a bird in the hand guaranteed, or you want a couple in the bush? And Alex says he's a couple in the bush kind of guy, so he's going to go. He's going to go the distance. We'll see. We start play on Monday the 26th, countdown to Halloween weekend, and new trick prize, new treat prizes every single weekday that week, so that's fun. Listen for your cue to call. We'll do another one later here on the Keto Morning Show.

0: 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Name and Blood is, of course, Black Label. It's the Kilo Morning Show hanging with you here. Alex, latest jump in for the big give that is going to be spooky, trick-or-treat here in a couple weeks. So another chance in the 9 o'clock hour. We'll reset your cue to call. Freak news is coming up here in a few. Oh, freakish turtle is awesome. We're going to have to ask Ronnie on Friday how much this thing's worth. We'll talk about this freak of nature slash cool oddity. Nightmare in the sky, something different. Well, we've had all kinds of nightmares in the skies lately. Remember the guy almost gets sucked out of the window or the door that blew open? That was just a couple of years ago. We've had other crazy stories from the air. I mean, most recently had that actress who went nuts, started biting people. It's like a little zombie movie turns up. But this is a whole new twist on a nightmare in the sky. I need to find out how long the flight is from Australia to Italy. I have a feeling it's a lot of hours. So just a terrifying one. Something you don't think of, but it's like it probably happens. You've probably been in the situation, didn't even know it. So we got that. And then the great one, too, the fun one today is get this. You call 911. It's like, what's your emergency? Someone is pelting my house with wieners. Send the police now. Yeah. Hot dog hurlers are on the loose. And terrifyingly enough, Colorado, it's our neighbors to the north, Wyoming. Oh, yeah. So they're close. John, they're pelting my house with wieners. Please send help.
1: Okay. I'll be by with buns.
0: Wieners everywhere. Oh, the humanity. Oh, man. This world. Am I right, John? This world.
1: Yes. Oh, every time.
0: So there you go. When wieners attack. Well, part of the Kilo Freak News. Yep. And we're about 9 minutes away from that. It is 6:26. And we look at traffic once again with Johnny Michaels. What's up?
2: Out on the east side, Highway 24 at Woodman Road at Falcon. Looks like road conditions are trying to improve at least, but in other areas, I see they're getting some fresh precipitation. Let's see, past Falcon over Mark Scheffel, Highway 24, and 123 directions. Let's see what we see here. We drying out? Yep, looks like we're drying out. That is not the case for Highway 115. For our friends that are rolling towards Fort Carson right now, that's a mix of rain and even some fog, I see. The closer you get to town, closer you get to the fort. At Pine Oaks, looks a little misty, and then at the light at Jail Ranch Heights, not too bad, but wet roads are a reality still. And then if you're approaching from the north via South Academy, yep, I see the sheen off the pavement, so you got some fresh precipitation coming down. 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
0: All right, and just got a text for another story in the Freak News. Thanks to Citizen Mark for sending this over, because with his story, I get to play this over and over again.
3: That's a huge bitch.
0: That's a huge bitch.
3: That's a huge bitch.
0: Man, we got a world record we're going to talk about here in just a few.
3: That's a huge bitch.
0: And it is a huge bitch. And it's perfectly timed for the upcoming Halloween. So get ready. It's strange. It's true. We're loaded up today. It's the Freak News, and it's next year.
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0: 94.3 Keto, rocking it. And we're there, man. You know, every day's good in the Keto Freak News. Rarely lacks at least one awesome story, but today we are loaded up here. We got the strange, we got the true, we got the freak news this week coming to you from Mother Muff's, where breakfast is served all day and vice versa. So if you want a burger for breakfast and chicken and waffles for dinner, you go for it. It's America after all, in heaven. So the kitchen open till midnight, full menu all day. All the sports packages, and then fun every night of the week, from trivia to live music on the weekends to karaoke. Online, you can find out more, mothermuffs.com. We're on West Colorado. Let's go for the Keto Freak News today. National, is it dessert or desert day? I always get those two words confused. So it's either don't drink and almost die of dehydration, or eat something sweet after dinner. I don't get it. Let's see here. What else are we working on today? Save the Halloween stories for a few. Let's get to our AI story. And at first, it was more alarming. Well, I don't know. I think it's alarming both ways. It was about a story about a robot that apparently sexually harassed and groped a 16-year-old girl. It's like, oh, man. And then you learn it was actually controlled by a couple teenagers. Both gross, right? German police launching an investigation about these two teens accused of controlling a robot that did grope a girl. Police in Cologne have confiscated the red and gold bot. It looks kind of like Iron Man. So the 16-year-old owner and his companion, a 19-year-old, believed to have streamed the incident live on social media as well. Approaching the girl, grabbing her butt, and doing hump in the air. It's very sophomore, something, you know, obviously kids do, but it's tied to tech. So at least, I don't know, which is creepier, the fact the kids were running it and that's what they decided to do with their robot? Or would it be creepier if the robot did that on its own? Probably if it did it on its own. Either way, it is a little bit alarming. Hey, it's a bold new world, my friend. So the long-running joke is that if you try to play Stairway to Heaven at Guitar Center, they'll unplug your guitar and kick you out. And there's tons of videos backing that up. It was also mentioned a long time ago in the Wayne's World movie. But now they have nixed their unofficial in-store ban on Zeppelin's Stairway to Heaven. Play on, son. Play on. Elsewhere, this is crazy. What a freak! But an awesome freak. It's a rare baby turtle that has two heads. And it's not the first. There has been, I wouldn't want to say hundreds or thousands, but there's been several over the years. Just one of those freakish things that happens. So two heads, but the twist about this little baby turtle, both seem to have distinct personalities. One's a little more nippy and one's more friendly. It's weird, and it's so cool, though. I went through the story, don't know how much the thing is worth. I'm about to bring that to the table for our discussion with Ronnie from Scales and Tails on Friday. We'll have place bets. How much? I think it's going to be worth over $10,000. You think about that. We'll talk to Ronnie next this Friday at 9. All right, so we've had all kinds of horrors in the sky, but this has got to be one of the scariest. How about this? An outbreak of bed bugs on a Qantas air flight. The flight was from Australia to Italy, and I pulled up the numbers. That flight is anywhere between 18 and 20 hours. So if someone brought something along that was infested with bed bugs, they got 20 hours to scour that entire plane, which is not that much room. Oh, man. So it caused chaos for passengers of the plane after it got to its destination, underwent a quote-unquote deep clean. It's one of those things that you might have been in. I might have been in that situation, too, if you have flown in the last 10 years and just not even known it. But maybe you're on a short flight. But a 20-hour flight, those things could spread. Oh, man, now a whole new nightmare is unlocked, huh? Call that nightmare fuel around here. Also, equally terrifying, we go north to Wyoming. Hot dog hurlers are on the loose in Newcastle, Wyoming. And they're pelting houses with wieners. Talking hot dogs, which is kind of crazy because everything's so expensive, including processed hot dogs. The story starts with this intro. Chan Elliott was lying on her couch in Newcastle on Sunday evening, contemplating a quick nap, when something smacked the window just above her head. Then came another, and another, and another. The whack hard enough to shake the glass. The whack hard enough to shake the glass. That's got to be one of the best quotes we've ever dropped here. Yeah, and at the bottom was a hot dog. She was part of this brutal weeder attack. 7:30. She's part of three individuals that have been attacked with wieners. Random wienering. Don't know if it's a Halloween prank or it's more sinister than that. Or someone just hates hot dogs. We'll see what happens. But until they get a conclusion and bring these animals to justice, stay out of Wyoming. Actually, even if they catch these kids, stay out of Wyoming. All right, let's get to more Halloween stuff. Thanks to Sister Mark for shooting this one over. Crazy huge. It's the Guinness record now for a pumpkin. That's a huge, huge gourd.
1: That's a huge bitch.
0: How about this? First ever 3,000 plus pound gourd sets the record at 3,156 pounds.
1: That's a huge bitch.
0: That is a huge bitch.
1: That's a huge bitch.
0: That's like the weight of Oprah before she had Wagyuya.
1: That's a huge bitch.
0: Or whatever that stuff she's on is. But man, that's amazing. 3,000 pounds of pumpkin. And it's just going to keep going. All right, here's your horror movie plot. You ready for this one? A lady goes to the doctor on urgent care. Had an asthma attack. She'd been exposed to a cat and was allergic. And everything's fine. They gave her a shot. They said, hang tight. We'll be back in a bit to make sure there's no reaction to the shot. If you ever had like allergy shots like this, that's fairly normal. So half hour later, she started getting restless, especially because it seemed it was quiet. And so she popped her head outside the door and realized that they had forgotten about her and locked up the office and left. So she was locked inside this emergency care, which I didn't know they even shut those places. And then as soon as she slipped outside the room, she eventually set off an alarm. So 911 responded, I guess thankfully, right? But she could have been gunned down too. Get back, lady. Why are you in that schmuck? So she says she probably won't be back to that office. It's like, really? Why? That's a good, you could take you some other twists in that plot. Make a pretty good movie. It's kind of Halloween-y. Pringles has announced a spooky contest called Once You Drop, because you can't stop. It offers a chance to be buried in a Pringles can urn. You have to enter their will and testament on their website to enter. Oh, it's full of bad puns, right? Once you drop and your will and testament. It's online at the Pringles website. You go to onceyoudrop.com. For more on that one, if that's your dream. I always want to be buried in a Pringles can. Dream come true! And a kind of a cool angle, man. I never would have thought about this one. There's a nonprofit in Kansas City, Missouri, and they are turning vacant lots into fruit tree orchards. And now they're starting to go nationwide. It's called the Giving Grove, and they planted more than 14,000 fruit trees, collecting some 847 different orchards in 17 different cities. Some of these cities that, you know, have lost population and have these empty, kind of blighted lots, they're bringing them back to life. And with that, they say they have given more than 1 million people access to fresh produce. Because once they produce, they give them to folks in the neighborhoods in which they're grown, which is also pretty cool, man. So there you go. Little things like that could change the world. It all started with a former elementary school they turned into an orchard in Kansas City and worked out well with it. Bigger and bigger. Nice. On that note, we're going to end it. One more time, please.
1: That's a huge bitch.
0: That's a big pumpkin. And that's it. It's Keto. You get 5-star service, mile after mile.
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0: 94.3 Kilo Rock in the Park. And Vines, in just a few minutes, we'll play for some bar tickets next hour in our Guar Unmurdered contest. And also another chance to qualify for Kilo's Trick or Treat coming up in the 9 o'clock hour. All right, up next, though, is Promise Headlines. 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

0: 94.3 Kilo Papa Roach, also kind of hinting tour plans for 2027. We'll see if they're next. As we already have six on the board for the new year and still a couple, 2.5 months left for this year.
1: 2027.
0: That's hard to fathom, but it's real life. All right, let's get going here. We'll get to the GWAR tickets next hour. Right now, though, we bust them down. All the headlines, news and sports and weather in a minute. We get you traffic first. And that's you, Johnny Michaels. How's it going?
2: Yes, sir. Right now, taking a look at Highway 115 up from Penrose, and I see a mix of heavy active rain and just areas of mist, and that's going to make for some reduced visibility in some areas. It's not going to be a major concern, but around Pine Oaks, it's a little misty in the area. Not bad at all at Fort Carson at the light at Jail Ranch Heights. If you're approaching via South Academy, it's all good. Wet roads, but it doesn't look like it's hampering your commute too much. And then on the west side, Highway 24 east of Woodland Park, past Green Mountain Falls, all the way to Cascade. More of the same. It's a mix of heavy rain and just misty conditions inbound and into town. And this report is sponsored by Dan Kaplis Law, serious law firm for serious cases. Dan Kaplis, John Kellner, and the trial team have won a record $65 million jury verdict in a truck crash where a young mother was killed. That verdict is already making Colorado roads safer. Learn more at DanKaplisLaw.com. That's traffic on the Rock Station, 94.3 Kilo.
0: Thank you, sir. Let's do the rest of the goods now.
3: Now, it's a Kilo reality check.
0: And let's see here. We're into round three. This one today coming to you from Southern Copper Rockers, A Second to Breathe, and their brand-new single called Forever an Angel, which is going to be officially released Friday. They got a party set at Walter's Brewery, the legendary Walter's there in Pueblo. So it's this Friday, 6 to 9. Live performance starts at 7 o'clock. And again, everyone gets their ears on Forever an Angel, the new single from A Second to Breathe. Congratulations, gang. And we'll see you in Pueblo Friday. And that's that. Moving into the headlines. Summer, what up?
4: Yeah, software engineer at OpenAI was arrested and charged for allegedly placing a hidden recording device in an executive conference room at the company's San Francisco headquarters. Federal prosecutors identified the suspect as a 35-year-old Saudi national who joined OpenAI in July 2025. Staff discovered the bug connected to a smart TV last month in a room used for sensitive discussions. Wow. Oh, yeah. Propriety, AI research, government work, and strategic planning. Citing national security concerns, federal authorities are holding the engineer in custody ahead of an October 19th hearing. Investigators reportedly discovered human DNA at a house in Philadelphia, a home that is linked to seven missing women. The DNA was found after investigators sprayed luminol at the home. It will be reportedly tested further. 44-year-old Eugene Horsch, the owner of the home, was arrested in June facing drug and weapon offenses. The house was previously owned by Horsch's father, Raymond R.C. Horsch, a filmmaker and erotic photographer who died in 2025. After Eugene's arrest, authorities searched the home and found ballistic evidence, false federal credentials, urns and chemicals in bottles. Police also recovered more than a million digital images and videos of 58 people. Some of those, those images belong to R.C. Horsch, including some of the seven missing women, some appearing deceased. Bucky's has submitted a development plan to El Paso County. County officials posted to their website about the plan, saying the site development plan is an administrative review and an approval process. They say county staff will review that proposal for compliance on lighting, landscaping, and other design requirements, and said if the plan satisfies those requirements, it will be approved and there would be no appeals on the case. Back in August, the Board of Commissioners determined Bucky's met the criteria for an allowed use on the land along County Line Road near I-25.
0: Ain't no stopping the beaver.
5: You can lick my fat tail.
0: Wow. And then that story about the guy hiding bugs in the AI conference room.
5: Yeah.
0: Ooh, scary stuff. It's proof of the thing I've been saying way too much lately. Three things I know are extinct. Dinosaurs, freedom, and privacy.
4: Yeah.
0: And with something like that, I mean, that's like a super secret area, right? Wonder what they heard. Oh, man. All right, let's get into sports. It's pretty easy. We get to the Avalanche first big win in Dallas last night, 3-2. And one of those back-to-back series where they'll play Dallas again tonight, this time from the Ball Arena there in Denver. So the Homer versus the Stars tonight at 6:30 to try to double dip against Dallas. Football, we got another week starts tomorrow. Seattle-Denver, probably the biggest matchup of the weekend going into this week six. I was looking for other games that are exciting. So the AFC West rivals, Chiefs, Chargers play each other. Vegas plays Buffalo. I don't know if that's going to be much of a game. And the only other ones, you got Dallas, Green Bay, and then Houston, Jacksonville, and then real stretch, Chicago, Atlanta, anyone? So I think tomorrow night's game is the biggest. It could be impacted by the rain and cold for sure. Seattle's probably used to that, though.
4: Yeah, that's true.
0: It actually might give them the home field advantage. It's like, this is just like Seattle. It's cold and miserable. All right, outside of that, also get your picks in for MOG. You can jump in for the first time if you want. We got Cash Money and Benny Bucks for our winners. Congratulations again to Spike Manning. I think he's the youngest of the Manning brothers. Spike, you ever heard of him? He gets the win, only missing one game in Week 5. That's pretty good. And then baseball, back to it's here tonight. It's Game 3 between the Dodgers and Milwaukee. Milwaukee's up 2-0 in the best of 7. That's a 6 o'clock start. And then Tampa wins last night 3-1 over Cleveland to tie things up at a game apiece. And that is all the info we got. Let's turn to our friends at Fox for this.
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0: 94.3 Kino. Me and the newsie were mosh pitting. A little out of breath. That was good. Some wake and shake on this Wednesday. We got the law fraud coming in next hour. Fun with that guy. If you have any legal problems, we probably have room for you. We got a couple of emails we got to conquer. And I'm going to selfishly take some of his time to talk about the girl who's injured on that mechanical penis in the Freak News a week or so ago. What happens in Vegas stays in Vegas, my ass. So that's coming up in less than an hour. And I mentioned next hour, we'll get you qualified for Trick or Treat. But with him in here, we ain't got time. We're calling peoples. We're having conversations. And we don't have a whole lot of time to mess around. So this hour, I'll give you a chance to qualify sometime soon. You're welcome for Kegel's Trick or Treat. Slipknot will be in that mix, by the way. They're one of the treats. Like guaranteed, you pick up your phone and say, hey, you want Slipknot tickets? Or you want to take a chance at the big prize? That could be a tough decision for you to make here, starting on the 26th, counting down to Halloween with Trick or Treat. So we got that going for us. Pay attention. And then what else? Man, that means we got to get to, all right, so I got Mother Muffs. We got to get out the door here this hour as well. I guess I could hold on to that until tomorrow too. Well, I'll figure that out because we also got to play Gwar Unmurdered later this hour. So we give you three individuals and you got to figure out who hasn't been killed on stage at a Gwar show. Fictionally speaking, of course, that's something they've done. And that list, like I said, it was hard to get 5 days worth of people who haven't been murdered on stage at a Gwar show because they basically killed everybody because they've been around for a long time. No president has gone unscathed. Most first ladies have also been decapitated at one point or another. And then just pretty much every political figure has been conquered. But I found a few. Yesterday was our pervert day. It was Kanye West, Jared from Subway, or Michael Jackson. Jared from Subway was the only one not dismantled at a Gwar show. So we're doing dorks today. Is it Elon Musk, Jeff Bezos, or Dr. Fauci who has remained unscathed and unmurdered at a Gwar show? Think about that. We'll open the phones for an answer coming up later. What do you think, John?
1: I think
0: Elon Musk, Jeff Bezos, or Dr. Fauci? Dorks.
1: Yeah.
0: Which dork hasn't been eliminated?
1: I think it's Fauci.
0: All right. We'll see. You can take John's advice or do your own diligence, but we'll look for our first contestant about 8:30. And then also, thanks to Citizen Laura, shot in a text. I'll say it's National Dessert Day or National Desert Day. I get those two words confused all the time. And so Laura, with a little thing for all of us to learn something today. A dessert has more S's because it's more satisfying. Desert lacks S's because it leaves you wanting. Right. You'll
1: it's
0: die.
1: It's less fun, to be sure, right?
0: So double S, desserts, delicious. 1S, desert, dumb. Thank you. Laura, where were you when I was in Colorado public education system? You would have made me a better student.
1: Or at the restaurant ordering a desert.
0: Yeah, I'll have the chocolate desert, please. It's dessert, you ass. And then, man, congratulations to Jason. He has the zinger of the day. We had a story in the Freak News where houses are being pelted by random hot dogs in Wyoming. I'm sure it's just a bunch of kids are going to houses and pelting the houses with multiple wieners, which is a great story. I mean, stuff like that, that's innocent fun until some kid gets shot, probably, right? That's the world we're in.
1: You're right.
0: But right now, just like, that's fun. More of that, please. That's not as heavy as some of the stuff in the news. But Jason's zinger of the day is as follows in regards to that story. How long until Seacrest moves to Wyoming? Probably not long, dude. Nice job, Jason. Right, Ryan Seacrest gets away that. Wait a second, they're throwing wieners around in Wyoming. I'll be back in a couple days, guys. Seacrest out. Zinger of the day, Jason. You're the man, man. You know how much I love a good Seacrest joke. All right, moving on. Then, oh, by the way, you can always text if you want to add to the melee or tell my dumbass how to spell stuff. And it's easy, 719-633-KELO, just like the phone number. And it's powered by our friends there at The Epic Remedy. Now, let's get to this, 813, and another look at traffic this morning. Johnny Michaels, what do you see?
1: Yeah, we got a crash this morning at Hodgen Road. This is going to be on Highway 83 at Hodgen Road. Mile Point 25. Expect delays in the area. That's affecting primarily northbound. Let's see, Mainline I-25, by comparison, was actually doing quite well. Good, let's see, light traffic right now. No delays to report past North Gate. Roads are starting to dry out, or at least trying to anyway. And then once you get to, where am I at here? Guard of the Guides looks good. Both northbound, southbound, traffic is lessened and road conditions are much improved. That's a drying out phase, looks like. And this one brought to you by Dan Kaplis Law, a serious firm for serious cases. Dan Kaplis, John Kellner, and the trial team have won a record $65 million jury verdict in a truck crash where a young mother was killed. The verdict is already making Colorado roads safer. Learn more at DanKaplisLaw.com. And that's traffic on the Rock Station 94.3 Kilo.
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10: Org.
2: We still have not moved a degree since we started this morning. 46 still in the Springs. Pueblo, likewise, 48, and Denver's back to 46 after dropping to 45. So we're kind of there. Rain, we got mixed showers, some light, some heavy, as John has said when he looks through cameras here through the state. But it should be a steady rain later on this morning into the early afternoon through the afternoon. And then it should take a break to the more overnight into tomorrow. And then looking ahead, we're going to see some temperatures in the 30s. To start the morning. Tomorrow morning, it'll be about 34. And then maybe as cold as 31 degrees Friday morning. So they are issuing a freeze watch. So it's not that hard freeze, but still, that's crazy. Even Pueblo's going to see, 36 degrees Friday morning and then maybe a 33 degree Saturday morning. Highs in Pueblo today, about 56.
0: And that's it. Once again, 46 in the Springs, 48 in Pueblo, and let's do this again.
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0: If you dare. And these guys tied into the big give as well. One of the bigger prizes, one of the trick prizes you'll have to risk to win is the autographed drum head from Perfect Circle featuring Billy and Maynard, the founding members of the band. So that's pretty cool. But you got to qualify to win. Good luck on the rock lines.

0: 94.3 Kilo dropping the new stuff from Perfect Circle. And like I said, those guys part of the party with an autographed drum head from APC in the mix for the trick or treat. And nice job to Keenan, who's one of the first words out of his mouth was the F-bomb. He's my kind of guy, that guy. So, Keenan, welcome to the club. You're in. If we give a call, pick up that phone. We start play on the 26th, leading up to Halloween weekend, which Halloween's on a Saturday. And I know I've been saying this enough, you probably know by now, but it's also time change weekend, so you get an extra hour of Halloween this year, which is extra cool, right? Maybe. Maybe that's just, maybe some people don't need an extra hour. That's just, 24 hours is perfect. If they have 25, they're going to be in the jail. They'll be in the drunk tank. So regardless, that's the score. We'll start play on Monday. Different big prize and different daily treat prizes as well, ranging from Slipknot tickets to Gwar tickets, passes to go see that Ozzy back to the beginning of the big screen. What else is in there? A bunch of really cool stuff. Oh, haunted house tickets too to Hellscream. So that's the future, my friends. Get qualified. You got another, what, week and a half to do that. All right, speaking of Gwar, we're going to be doing Unmurdered. I'm going to give you three individuals. You tell me which one has not been fictitiously killed at a Gwar show. At least not yet. Today we're doing dorks. It's Elon Musk, Jeff Bezos, and Dr. Fauci. John says Dr. Fauci is the one unmurdered. So place your bets. We'll look for someone to take a crack at it. Yesterday we had, said the pervs. It was pervert day yesterday. Kanye West, Jared from Subway, and Michael Jackson. And we got all the way to the last one. It was Jared, believe it or not, was the only one to not get murdered, which, I mean, I'm not a big Jackson fan. But I'd rather, I'd rather have Jared from Subway murdered than Kanye West. Michael Jackson, he's a given. Right? I don't know. So place your bets again. We'll play Gwar Unmurdered in about 6 minutes from now. It is 8:24. And we dive into traffic again. By we, I mean you. John Michaels, what's up?
1: Yes, sir. We have that one accident on northbound Highway 83 at Hodgkin Road. Still a factor. It's off to the right, it looks like. That's going to cause some slowing for folks who are using that route. Mainline I-25 was actually looking pretty good if your travels take you north. Let's see. It looks like you're dealing with improving road conditions between Monument and Larkspur. North of Larkspur, you're still dealing with the rain and wet roads until you get closer to Castle Rock. And by then, it looks like it's pretty good. We're in a lull right now as far as the weather goes. It looks very nice out on the east side on Highway 24 all the way over to Woodman Road and Falcon. 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They make sleep easy. That's traffic on the Rock Station 94.3.
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0: 94.3 Keto, he wants to be your backdoor man, which is a reference to a posting that Plant stumbled across on Angie's List. Someone's looking to replace a back door. And he's like, I can do that. I'm a part-time contractor. When I'm not belting out the Zeppelin hits, I'm a part-time contractor. True story. True story. All right, let's see here. We get to it. Another chance to win. We got Guar tickets all this week for their upcoming November show, November 12th. They'll also be part of Keto's Trick or Treat because Guar, hello. So we're doing Guar Unmurdered. And man, it's been difficult. No one has rocked it on the first shot. I'll give you three individuals, and you tell me which one of these dorks have not been killed on stage at a Guar show because they... That's their thing, killing famous people that are dorks or perverts or historical figures. So today we have Elon Musk, Jeff Bezos of Amazon fame, and Dr. Fauci. He's a character from the Mario Brothers, isn't he?
1: Hi, I'm a Dr. Fauci.
0: So whom hasn't been murdered on stage yet, I guess, probably, right? Eventually they're going to get to everybody if they get enough time. So, Musk, Bezos, or Fauci? You think about that. And hit me up. Brockline's open. Caller 9 plays first here at Kilo.

0: 94.3 Kilo rocks. And all this week, lucky enough to have Guar tickets. We're doing Guar Unmurdered. Tanner will have the first chance at today's three subjects. Who is unmurdered? Well, we got dorks lined up for you today. Dorks. You look like a few dorks. All right. So that's in just a moment. Real quick, though, on the serious tip, we have a crash northbound I-25 at the MLK bypass. Summer says she looked out back and you can see backups. We kind of our ass in faces I-25. So we can see you. We can see you sitting there. So again, northbound I-25 at the MLK is where the accident is, but traffic backed up to at least circle at this point and probably going to get worse. And someone had a great one yesterday because we talked about, I forget which was, where the problem child was yesterday, but it was a straight stretch of road. Very straight. It was Bijou between Uinta and Bijou. It's like, that's the straightest stretch. Also very straight, I-25 northbound MLK. And then also down south where it always happens at South Academy. Very straight. It's like, why are people wrecking on these straights? And I forget who texted in, but they called it perfectly, I think. They're like, that's because jackasses get confident. They're, oh, look, it's straight. I can get on my phone or whatever. It's just, all I need to do is use my legs to steer. I can multitask now. And that's why people lose it. That's probably the truth, right? Oh, this looks like a safe time to pull up my phone. Then you ass in someone. All right, so we'll find John in about 10 minutes, leading into our last reality check with update there. But again, northbound I-25 MLK bypass backups already pretty extensive. Now, let's get to the fun here. Ticket window open for business. Guar Unmurdered. So three individuals. The dork category includes Elon Musk, Jeff Bezos of Amazon fame, and Dr. Fauci of what? COVID fame. And the question is, who has not yet been murdered on stage at a Guar concert? Because like I said, they've done their damage. We've got Tanner on the phone, and it's cool. Tanner, his job is to fill potholes. So I asked him, I was like, what's like a record day for you guys? He said anywhere from 200 to 250 in a work day, Tanner. Is that right?
1: Close.
0: Man, that is insane. But you said a lot of potholes. I mean, I don't need to. Everyone knows there's a lot of potholes. So, well, cool, man. Keep on doing battle with the potholes, okay, man?
1: All right.
0: And let's see if we can get you these tickets to Guar. You ready for Guar Unmurdered?
1: Yeah.
0: All right. So, again, the three dorks today, Elon Musk, Jeff Bezos, and Dr. Fauci. Which one do you think has not been killed on stage yet?
1: It's got to be Dr. Fauci.
0: You think they have not killed Dr. Fauci?
1: Nope.
0: All right. Let's go to the big board and find out. Show me unmurdered Dr. Fauci.
2: I am so sorry.
0: Oh!
2: That is not correct.
0: Those guys are just so topical. They've murdered Dr. Fauci before. Well, happy potholing, Tanner. I'm so sorry. All right. Well, just like every other day, we've had no one successfully complete the task at the first chance. So that's it. The rock lines are just open first to Greg. Next, he's going to be one of the next two callers because you only have Elon Musk or Jeff Bezos. Who remains unmurdered at a Guar show? Take your guess now. 719-633-KILO. Good luck.
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0: Ross's Sore Ass. All right, we're back. It's a gore and murder dork day. Musk, Bezos, or Fauci? Who hasn't been killed? Tanner guessed Fauci. That is incorrect. And we get to Lee. He's up next. How you doing today, man?
19: I'm good, man. Good.
0: All right.
19: How are you?
0: Well, Lee, you're in a 50-50 position here.
19: I'm going with Bezos.
0: You're going to go Bezos. So Elon Musk, Jeff Bezos, dorks.
19: Bezos.
0: Which dork has been unexecuted? You're saying what? Bezos?
19: Bezos.
0: You know, he's the founder of Amazon, but you have to explain that. He's not very noticeable, right?
19: Right, exactly. That's, I don't know his name.
0: That's what I'm thinking, too. He's like, who's that guy that kind of heads off? Oh, that's Jeff Bezos. He's the guy who founded Amazon in his garage and a little bit wordy. All right. I think you're onto something. Let's see. Lee says Jeff Bezos. Nice. Absolutely right. Only man. And I've seen footage of Elon Musk being killed at an Aguar show. It is awesome. So, yeah.
19: Right?
0: Bezos. Maybe if he gets more identifiable, one day Guar will kill him too.
19: All right.
0: Cool, Lee. You want to go to the show?
19: Yeah, sounds good.
0: All right, man. Bring a poncho and have fun, okay?
19: Yes, sir.
0: All right, man. Thanks for rocking. Hold on the line.
19: All right.

All right, 94.3 Keto. We got headlines to discuss here next, and we'll follow that up with our monthly chat with our lawyer, your lawyer, the lawyer, Dave McDivitt. McDivitt Law on board for the Law Frog. So that's a little after 9 o'clock. Got some great questions to field. Have some fun. So hang out. Rock on. This is the Rock Station. It's 94.3 Keto.

0: 94.3 Kilo. They're the new blood. Return to dust. Dig them. That's for sure. Those kids got it there, yeah. Summer. And we're there. Last round of headlines. We're going to hit you with that. And then we'll turn our attention to, legal quandaries conquered. Got a few questions. Already we're going to talk about the lady who was injured on the mechanical penis in Vegas. I thought what happened in Vegas stayed in Vegas, but apparently not. Even that kind of story, you can't contain that.
1: No.
0: That's great. And I didn't even know that existed.
1: Yeah.
0: Until the freak news last week. So that's on the way. We'll have some fun with Dave McDivitt. Right now, let's get all serious and stuff one last time and conquer those headlines. I mentioned there's an accident at the MLK in northbound I-25. John, right? It's out of the building. We can see people. And you're gonna, we're so close, you can see their angry faces.
2: And shaking their fists.
0: Yep.
2: Yeah, I tell you, that's close. I'm looking at, I've got a good camera on the scene, I-25 northbound MLK bypass, and it looks like both shoulders are blocked. You have activity. Looks like response vehicles on either side against the median buffer wall off left, and a couple of response vehicles that are off to the right on the shoulders. So you kind of have to thread the needle. That's going to slow you up through the process of getting past the accident scene. Let's see, that's 25 northbound at MLK. No other accidents to report. And elsewhere, we're looking at a pretty good recovery from the rush hour. Wet roads and all, and notwithstanding, let's see, 25 on the interstate coming up past North Academy all the way past Woodman, Guard of the Gods, and Fillmore. We're in good shape there. And on the east side, one more check, Highway 24 in Falcon area, Woodman Road. And it looks like they're dealing with some fog this morning, patchy fog in areas. Let's see. But Woodman Road is unencumbered, just light traffic. 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That's traffic on the Rock Station, 94.3 Kilo.
0: Thank you, sir.
3: Now yep. It's a Kilo reality check.
0: And one more round of the headlines. Wrap things up. Summer the newsy.
1: Yeah, Bucky's has submitted a development plan to El Paso County. County officials posted to their website about the plan, saying the site development plan is in an administrative review and approval process. They say county staff will review the proposal for compliance on lighting, landscaping, parking, and other design requirements. County officials said if that plan satisfies those requirements, it will be approved administratively and there would be no appeals in that case. In August, the Board of Commissioners determined Bucky's application met the criteria for an allowed use on the land along County Line Road and I-25. Police say a 42-year-old Atlanta man killed on a roller coaster at Six Flags over Georgia was thrown from his seat and struck other patrons before landing below. Visitors at the theme park near Atlanta described watching that man being tossed from the coaster train on Monday and falling to his death. The theme park operator has temporarily closed 9 similar roller coasters nationwide. Officials have not released any other information about those who were struck or injured. One witness said that he was on the coaster when he saw that man come out of his seat. A woman was arrested in Colorado Springs on arson charges after she allegedly started a fire at her workplace before calling the fire in to first responders. This happened at about 3:30 p.m. at the corner of North Tejon Street near Pikes Peak Avenue. CSFD got the alarm from the building, and an on-scene caller also reported the fire for the multi-story building. CSFD responded and put out that fire, and arson investigators requested CSPD as they identified the human source of the fire as the woman who reported it. She's been identified as 39-year-old Christy Hart.
0: Hey, you with the matches, though. What are you doing? Jeez.
1: She was arrested on arson charges. And a small dog named Luna has been on the loose in Yellowstone National Park since September. Despite being spotted frequently, the Jack Russell Terrier has evaded capture. Volunteers are racing against time as winter approaches. Luna's family shared she survived on the streets before adoption. She escaped when a housekeeper accidentally let her out of a cabin. Volunteers have set a humane trap using her family's scent to lure her back. See, the search is united local
0: come
1: mentors.
0: Come on, Luna!
1: Come on.
0: Oh, I had a Jack Russell for a while. It was a great pet. It was a good dog.
1: They're so energetic.
0: No, they're so much. They are a lot of fun. They're a lot of work, but they are a lot of fun. All right, we'll keep you close on the rescue of Luna. Sports easy. Avalanche win last night in Dallas. They play Dallas at home tonight, 6:30, for the back-to-back game versus the Stars. Enjoyed that. It was a 3-2 affair last night for the good guys. Thursday Night Football tomorrow. Get your picks in. And maybe the best matchup of the week for Week 6, Seattle at Denver. For Thursday Night Football, rain could be impacting. Cold temperatures also could be a factor in tomorrow night's game. Elsewhere in the league, in the AFC West, it's the Chargers-Chiefs, and then Vegas plays Buffalo here on Sunday. And then baseball. It's a tie series between Tampa and Cleveland. Tampa wins 3-1 yesterday to get the 1-1 tie. And Milwaukee's up 2-0 over the Dodgers, surprisingly. They got game three tonight. Almost like a death blow if Milwaukee can get that win. And that's set to go at 6 o'clock our time. So there you go. Sports done. Hold tight. We'll conquer that forecast in just a moment. First, Kilo Morning Show reminds you, do you hear about the Powerball jackpot? It's now up to $562 million. Wow. So if you win, like, you know, Colorado Lottery, $1 million, you can get some great Bronco tickets or maybe some concert seats you wouldn't be able to afford otherwise. But you win $562 million. You can get one of those boxes at the new stadium for the Broncos.
1: Heck yeah.
0: All right, for you and your entire family for the rest of your lives. You can actually buy Red Rocks and build your summer cabin on the very top part and live there and experience every show for free.
1: That'd be cool.
0: It is life-changing money, and it's only, what, $2 to play? We got a drawing tonight, right?
1: Yeah, drawings every Monday, Wednesday, Saturday, and the jackpot keeps growing until someone wins. All you got to do, pick 6 numbers. $2 a ticket, like you just said. Choose your numbers, or you could do a quick pick, which is what I do. I let the robot pick for me. And then you can add the double play feature for $1 to enter your ticket into the second drawing for a shot at $10 million.
0: That's also life-changing money right there. So it all begins tonight with the big draw.

0: 6 p.m. So if you do have any plans to be outside during that time, that's when we could see some heavy rain and some pockets of it moving through the area. Overnight temperatures tonight will fall into the upper 30s, so it's going to be a very chilly start to our Thursday with a little bit of a breeze. So it's going to be a little bit windy, making it feel very cold.
1: 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It's currently 45 in Colorado Springs, 48 in Pueblo, 47 in Denver, and it's 902 on 94.3 Kilo.
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0: 94.3 Kilo, Breaking the Law. That's a great one to key us into this segment. Once a month, we're lucky enough to get this guy in studio representing McDivitt Law. 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Or you can always dial to get 100 different numbers. My favorite is Settle the Score. Just dial 4-719-444-4444-4444 until they pick up and say, how may we help you? His name is Dave McDivitt. He joins me to the right with the Law Frog. And we're going to make some people's lives better today, David.
1: It's called making magic happen, Ross.
0: That's right. And we do it once a month right here on The Morning Show. How you been, buddy?
1: Doing really well. I say it every time we get together, but in the interim, I miss you a lot.
0: Oh, likewise,
1: I think about you guys all the time. No, I'm doing well. We are getting close to one of my very favorite holidays, Halloween. I just love this.
0: Really? No, yeah, all right. So I don't want to stereotype you, but I would have always said that your favorite holiday would probably be Christmas. I didn't think you was a Halloween guy.
1: No, Christmas is number one. Halloween is number two.
0: That's a very odd pairing. You know what I mean? Because those are like kind of the two opposites.
1: Yeah, I know. The heaven and hell kind of element to it.
0: Interesting. No, you're a weird little freak, aren't you, Mr. McDivitt?
1: Listen, you should see the back tat I have. It's just this giant...
0: It's an evil Santa Claus.
1: Santa Claus with an axe, a battle axe. Listen, without getting into like the horror, I'm actually not a horror guy. Uh-huh. I like the mildly creepy element of Halloween. To me, Halloween was always a great kids' holiday. I grew up in La Junta, very small town. Southeast part of Colorado. And I have so many wonderful memories of my mom making chili. My dad would take us out on our cul-de-sac and we'd go trick-or-treat.

0: reading and, you know, just it's small town America. And then, you know, then in Colorado Springs, so I say I grew up in Lahana, then I moved to Colorado Springs and went through junior high and high school here. And same thing. My mom would make chili and my dad would take us trick-or-treating. And I love the pumpkins and the fall colors and the, I will say this to your credit in the way that you kind of, I think, prejudge me. I am definitely more of a Hallmark Channel kind of guy, like with some of these things. So you give me a good like Halloween, like rom-com, I'm here for it. I'm not here for the whole Freddy Krueger kind of thing.
1: So if you had an option, it's like Friday the 13th Part 4 or Sandy's Amazing Christmas Spectacular on Hallmark, you would pick the Spectacular?
0: If I'm home alone, yeah,
1: you're on the Christmas your own, spectacular. Sir.
0: If I'm entertaining somebody, then yeah, maybe we go with Nightmare on Elm Street Part 4. But
1: one knows you're cuddling up to the Hallmark Channel, huh?
0: Listen, I
1: that's
0: I think,
1: so funny. I love this time of year. I love watching the horror movies with me and my wife. It's our thing every Halloween for October. We watch a different scary movie every night.
0: What do you so look? I make the joke about not really liking some of the horror movies. I really do. I mean, some of them. Like the remake of Friday the 13th, I say remake, it was probably 15, 20 years ago. Yeah. I really enjoyed that. And then, Halloween, I watched the original Halloween again last year and just loved it. I mean, it's some of these things are just so well done. These are well done movies.
1: Right. I love it too because as a kid, freaking terrified me. Like I had to have my mom cover my eyes when like a commercial would pop up on TV for Friday the 13th or something. All those monsters terrified me. And then to watch it now and realized it wasn't so scary. I was such a dumb little kid. It's kind of fun that way, too.
0: Yeah, well, I've never actually seen the Friday the 13th movies.
1: Really?
0: Nope. Wow. I've seen some of the Halloween. I've seen Friday the 13th. Oh, no, sorry, Nightmare on Elm Street. I haven't seen Nightmare on Elm Street.
1: Yeah, Friday the 13th, many a sleepless nights in the woods for this guy.
0: Yeah.
1: Thanks to that movie. It's like, I'm going to get dragged out of my tent, and he's going to slam me in my sleeping bag against a tree and break me in half.
0: Oh, now I know how that ends. Okay,
1: that was
0: great.
1: Just
0: thank
1: one
0: you.
1: Of the many.
0: No.
1: One of the many murders. Yeah, and I love the weather. This is my kind of groove outside, you know?
0: I love
1: like
0: it.
1: You said, the bringing up your mom's chili and stuff, that's also the mark of fall, man. We wrap up the garden, process everything, do a big pot of chili. Good times. All right, well, let's see here. We've got quite a few questions to handle here today. We had a check-in earlier today with Myron who wanted to know about the time period for life insurance to pay out a policy. So I don't know if we're going to be able to figure that out today, if we're going to have to carry that to next month. So some of the other questions that we're going to conquer today involves a lady whose mother passed away in 2024. She was my disabled brother's rep payee for Social Security. And since she's passed, there's been problems getting payments. And of course, they heard from them. So, don't worry. Everything's going to be fine soon. And guess what's not fine soon? Our government, huh? It's so smooth the way they work.
0: Just like a flawlessly well-oiled machine.
1: Yeah. And then another one, which is kind of interesting, too. Lady married for 20 years. Her and her husband have separate finances. She wants to start a business that she thinks could be very successful. But since they've made their choices to kind of split their finances before this, she wants to make sure that he can't get his hands on any money she makes. If she turns this into a $1 billion business, she wants to keep it all. She wants to know if you can do a post marital agreement for benefits from profits of a business. Interesting. You know what I want to know? What's your business idea so I can steal it?
0: There you go. I think it's called OpenAI. My business
1: so.
0: Idea is ChatGPT.
1: It's $1 million idea. So we'll get to those in just a few. The sidebar one, which I shot over to you, is a funny one, obviously, because someone was injured, so that's not funny. But if you get thrown off a mechanical penis in Vegas, that's definitely click-worthy, right?
0: Are we going to talk about this now?
1: You want to? We got a few minutes before we dig in, or do you want...
0: It's like all I want to talk about. You tell me. Okay. How much time do we have?
1: Let's dig into that now, and then we'll get to the serious stuff, because when I saw this, it was hilarious. First of all, I didn't know that was a thing. It's a small bar in Vegas. The ladies were in Vegas for the weekend. It was almost closing time. They were tipsy. They asked to ride the mechanical penis, just like a mechanical bull, just a large phallic symbol on hydraulics, basically. So she got up there. She claims it was faulty. It caught her ankle or something, threw her. She got injured, and she's suing. Now, she's not suing for billions. She's like $30,000, I think, or something like that. But first of all, would you represent her? Would you want that on your resume as a lawyer, as a serious lawyer? Would you want that on your resume?
2: Hey, aren't you the guy that got that girl who fell off that mechanical penis $30,000?
0: I'm going to tell
1: cool
0: you.
1: Or not cool for lawyer.
0: This is an interesting case to take. I might take the case.
1: Just because it'd be fun to go to court over this or what?
0: I'm thinking about the exhibits. Now, I read the same article too, and it has a link to the promotional video for the bar. I think it's called The Nerd in Vegas. And it said the mechanical penis is visible in this promotional video. And so the video starts with people playing skee ball and, you know, the claw machine and the lights and everything.
1: It's like a Dave and Buster's kind of vibe.
0: Dave and Buster's kind of. And then all of a sudden you see this woman riding. Like, it is a, I don't know how much of this I can say. You bleep out what I can't say, but it's this giant, like light, like palish flesh colored penis. It's huge. I mean, it's like the mechanical bull.
1: That's the size of a bull.
0: Yeah. And she's riding the shaft of it. This woman is, and she's riding it like a cowgirl or like whatever. Like, so
1: I always get it almost like the Kubrick film Dr. Strangelove.
0: Yes,
1: where at the very end the guy's riding the bomb all the way down.
0: Right, and it's kind of that's it, and that's exactly what it looks like. So I'm watching this, and I'm trying to think. All right, Ross, I don't know if you've seen this or not. So I took still photos of the video as it's going, and you can't pause. It's a promotional video. You can't really pause it. So I had to watch it like four or five times so I could get different angles to make sure we had evidence. Right, so we know exactly what the penis is we're talking about. Right now, here's the problem. My son's in the kitchen. I'm hoping he doesn't come in while his dad is there taking photographs of a mechanical penis on the internet. So they're on my phone now. And if you know anything about photos on your phone, they are sometimes
1: hard. They're in the cloud now, too.
0: They're in the cloud. Like, I've got to scrape this stuff. But Ross, if you need to see, if you haven't seen it, because I actually think it's kind of instructive to understand how this works. Because this is the bar's perspective. You come in, you drink our beer, you drink our whiskey, like, you ride our penis, and you get hurt, and now we're the bad guys.
1: Like, we're just trying to have fun.
0: All we're trying to do, you're the one who wanted to ride my penis, and now all of a sudden you get hurt, and you're suing me. Here's the thing. There is a potentially good claim here if I think that there was an element to the penis that was dangerous. Now, she claims that there's this
1: space or something.
0: There's a space where her leg got caught, and there's a sharp edge, and she got wounded there. You've got different potential claims. You've got a claim against the bar for, you know, providing this unsafe element to their facility. She got hurt on the premises. You have a potential product liability claim against the manufacturer of the penis that has to be considered. This is not to say that these are
1: faulty
0: strong
1: from
0: claims.
1: The factory.
0: That's right.
1: Oh, man.
0: Or poorly maintained, or somehow in the maintenance. Like, you know, you've got a guy come in and wipe down the penis, and you got to clean it, and right. You've got to do all of these things to make sure that this mechanical penis is still in it, like, fair, operable condition so people can ride it. Right. But if you've got, and in doing so, then you start to kind of like erode part of the penis, like where, like, I don't know exactly where she got hurt. Right. And we can go back to the video. We can take a look at it. And, but this is
1: slow
0: what
1: motion. Can we watch it in slow mo?
0: Ross, it's in slow mo. Like, the video on the internet is kind of in slow mo. So now picture you are the attorney representing this poor young woman who did get hurt on this.
3: Your Honor, she got injured on this large penis and her leg is never going to recover fully, Your Honor.
0: And I want to refer you to Exhibit A right here. This is the penis in question.
3: In slow motion, zoomed in real tight.
0: This thing is 6 feet long. I mean, it is a big one. And so that is that, because I'm not kidding, Ross. In a jury trial, that is evidence. You bring in, you're probably not going to be able to wheel the penis in, but you're bringing in the photos of it. And as a lawyer, you have to say, all right, do I have the stomach to present this to a jury? So there's some pretty bashful attorneys out there who aren't going to take this on.
1: Yeah, they'd be very selective when it comes to picking that jury if it goes that far. Do you think it will go that far, or that bar going to go, you know what, we're probably...
0: No, I think
1: out of our element here.
0: I think if the bar wins, I think they can win on, you know, some kind of summary judgment, which is a decision that the judge makes ahead of time to kind of throw the case out because of a couple of different things. Number one, I'm not sure when the penis was manufactured. There is something called a statute of repose in products liability claims that says, look, the product could be defective, but after, let's say, 10 years, it's been around for so long now.
1: It's not the manufacturer's fault at this point.
0: We're not going to be like, the manufacturer is going to get the benefit of being off the hook for things that have just been out in commerce for that long. And it could be that you've got some general claim against the bar for the unsafe place. That claim may succeed. They may just settle this thing because, like you said, the the damages that she's alleging are not, you know, she's not alleging $1 million in damages.
1: She didn't lose her leg.
0: Or she didn't lose her leg, and the bar may say, look, it's worth it to just pay this out. The publicity they're getting is off the chart on this, too. But for that, they may want to continue to pay an attorney to defend them all the way to trial. I doubt it. I think this thing gets resolved.
1: Before trial?
0: Yes, I do.
1: It would be spectacular if I made it into the courts and to a jury. That would be some awesome viewing for that, sure.
0: You know what they call that? The Ross Ford David McDivitt field trip to Las Vegas.
1: We'd have to go there. We get some beers.
0: Or stay at the Bellagio. Do it up in style.
1: Sit there in the courthouse.
0: Head to court.
1: Just, beer. More pictures of the penis, man.
0: Please. That's bigger than I thought. That's what she said.
1: So the twist here is, and I'm curious if this would have ended this whole discussion and maybe not even would have been brought to the table.
0: The waiver,
1: because this was late at night. And so I haven't seen a picture of this lady, but I assume she's probably cute. And I'm sure some bartender was like, oh, yeah, that'd be cool to have this cute drunk chick on the mechanical penis. Let's do it. And didn't, you know, got the blinders on and then didn't get them to sign the waiver.
0: Because the report says there was no waiver signed.
1: Yeah.
0: Right. And that can be, that alone can kick out a lot of these cases, especially in Colorado. Colorado has really strong waiver defenses.
1: So if they had signed the waiver, it would have kicked out many of these cases.
0: Possibly. How drunk was she? Because here's the thing. You could argue that she did not have the capacity to sign the waiver.
1: And
0: she
1: just was so drunk. Sidebar here real quick. Just shows you how many levels something as stupid as someone being injured on a mechanical penis has waivers and just liabilities for who's liable. It's amazing how,
0: hey kids, go to law school.
1: Convoluted everything is. There's no easy yes, no, A, B, C, D, or 1 + 1 = 2. It's all just so many other levels to it. That's crazy.
0: All I know is I got done reading that, and the first thing I did is I reached out to my daughter and I said, do not ride a mechanical penis.
1: That is from your father.
0: From your dad.
1: Well, if truth be known, I have one in my house. And I have not been, I've been thrown from it several times, but I've never been injured. You want to come over later?
0: Tell you what, you're a limber fellow. You must be.
1: So I do my free time. Don't judge me. All right. That was good to get off my chest, by the way.
0: I'm in Iceland. It actually looked like a fun ride. It did look like a fun ride.
1: And we just set a record for the most times we've mentioned the word penis in one segment. We're going to get some kind of award. I smell a Marconi.
0: I'm here for it.
1: Coming up. Big radio award in our future there, Mr. McDivitt. All right. Well, there you go. Even stuff as simple as a night in Vegas gone wrong is not simple in the eyes of the law. So get ready. We'll dig into our questions from the listeners. Anytime you have issues, you need some help, you can go to the website, kilo943.com. On the contact dropdown, there's a thing that says Law Frog. Click that. It'll kick an email over to me and McDivitt and his staff. And just name, number, and a quick rundown of what your question is. We'll see if we can help you in a future edition of the Law Frog segment.
0: And now again, taking mechanical bull cases.
1: McDivitt Law, yeah, now specializing in personal injury, especially if you're injured in Vegas on a mechanical penis. Hey! Stick around. We continue the fun next here at Kilo 943.

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0: Yeah, my husband sends you in the pumpkin picture.
1: Oh, I don't know. Hello, it's the Kino Morning Show and our Law Frog segment. And we have Citizen Kim with us, who hit us up with a question. I think Dave has some more questions for you, Kim. How are you doing this morning, by the way? Thanks for picking up your phone.
0: Good. I'm doing good. Thank you.
1: Very nice. Enjoy the weather. Isn't it beautiful?
0: Oh, my favorite time of year.
1: Nice. All right, so let's see. We were talking earlier. Christmas or Halloween, which is the better holiday?
0: Christmas.
1: Oh, she's just like you, David McDivitt.
2: There's nothing wrong with Kim. She's got a woman with great taste. Now, do you like Halloween?
1: Oh, do you like Halloween?
0: Yeah, it's okay. I'm more fall. My kids are older, so.
1: All right. So the weather, everyone digs this weather for sure, especially after having the same day the entire year this year. All right, let's get into your question, Kim. Sorry, your mother passed in 2024.
0: Thank you.
1: Was your disabled brother's rep payee for Social Security. What exactly is that for me?
0: A representative payee. They had a joint checking account set up for his Social Security deposit, and she was responsible for making sure that his money was spent wisely, you know, for his bills and groceries and whatnot.
1: Mm-hmm.
0: And when she passed, he was in a long-term care facility here in town, and we went immediately over there and told the business office, hey, you need to get this switched over to you guys so you guys get paid, and they never did. And in the meantime, he was in another care facility, and now he's in a host home. So right now he has nothing. He has no money.
2: Wow. It's been that way.
1: These dried up right after your mom passed in 2024. So we're talking 2 years?
0: Correct.
1: Wow.
0: And I went with him down to Social Security to get this straightened out. And the lady said, oh, yeah, we'll get it fixed within the next 2 weeks. Well, that was 2 years ago.
2: Have you been back to speak to them since?
0: No, we have not.
2: Okay. I think, you know, there's a telephone number you can call to do this too. But the fact you've already established some kind of a relationship with the field office, it could be that that's just a faster way to do it. Granted, I know they didn't do the right thing the first time. I don't think, you know, I can't guarantee you this is the case, but typically with these benefits, the Social Security Administration has the obligation. It's a requirement that they get these benefits to your brother. And if they haven't done it yet, it's not as if the benefits have evaporated. There should be back payment for everything that they haven't paid him yet. So,
0: she told us that.
2: Right. So, but it's been 2 years now, so I would encourage you to try to get on this right away. I mean, you can call, and I can give you the telephone number.
1: We'll give you that number off the air here, okay?
2: Yeah, but also you can go into the field office, too. You can try to get a hold of a district manager, too, to try to figure out.
0: Well, they wouldn't speak to me. They would not speak to me. They told me I had to sit there and be quiet, even though he is developmentally, he's like a five-year-old.
2: Okay.
1: So they want to communicate with him, not you?
2: Now.
0: Correct, because I'm not his guardian.
2: Fair enough. The one thing that I think might make it smoother is if you got the host home provider to be part of this conversation, since they're going to be the ones to step into that shoe or into those shoes.
0: Wouldn't it be like the resource exchange, because they're his case managers?
2: Well, it could be. Yeah. Have you spoken with them about this?
0: No, I haven't. My brother and I don't have the best relationship, so I'm kind of going based on what his host home provider is telling me. I mean, I don't want to have anything happen to him, and this is really making me angry. It's like, this is crazy. 2 years, right. 2.5 years.
1: It just shows you exactly how broken our system is.
2: And they
0: absolutely.
2: Okay, I think it's great that you're trying to help your brother out here. I wouldn't give up on it. I would speak with the resource exchange and find out if they have, you know, with this case manager, if they can help facilitate that conversation with the host home. Because if they're going to be the ones, if they're a nonprofit, even if they're for profit, as long as they are, you know, legally allowed to be the ones to step into the shoes of the designated payee, then they will be the ones to help work through this process. Especially since the Social Security Administration has said they don't want to talk with you because you don't have the authority to speak on his behalf.
0: Right. Even though he said when we were there, he said, "Well, you can talk to my sister," and she said, "No, she has to sit there and be quiet."
1: Is there any way for her to become the caretaker?
2: Sure.
1: How would she?
2: She would have to.
1: Is that something you want to do, though?
2: Yeah.
1: Kim?
0: Well, no, I don't want to be his guardian.
2: Yeah. No. And understandably, there are a number of challenges that go along with this. So I'm not encouraging you to do that. I'm just saying that because you are trying to help, I would make it, a couple more efforts to try to let the people at the Resource Exchange understand the position, to make sure they're advocating for him and that the host home is doing the same thing too.
0: Okay.
1: So the Resource Exchange you're talking about would basically assume her mom's role? They would be part of his account?
2: Not necessarily.
0: I don't know that they're allowed to do that.
1: Yeah, but then who's responsible for making him make responsible choices with his money? You give it to the caretaker. That's also really sketchy because, you know.
2: I know, and some of that money's being used to then help provide for him.
1: Yeah.
0: Right.
2: The intention here is that he's in a host home or he's in a long-term facility where they do have his best interest in mind. They're supposed to have that to begin with. So unless we're just going to assume all of a sudden that they're acting with malintent and no reason to think that they would, they should do the right thing when they start receiving these payments. Mm. It's just
0: absolutely.
2: It's important though that they are part of the process and helping to take the initiative. And she brings up the Resource Exchange, and I bring them up too, to the extent that if they're authorized to speak on behalf of her brother right now, they can be the ones to drive this. And speak with him and kind of explain the situation, because he's got now, it looks like, 2 years of back pay.
0: April of 24.
2: Yeah, and we're not talking $1 million here, but there is...
0: It's
2: meaningful money.
1: Yeah,
2: and it needs to go to his benefit, so...
0: Correct, right. Okay, right, now, Kim, would it help to get him an attorney, do you think, if it came down to it?
2: Well, if it came down to it, but I don't know that you need to do that right now. I mean, I think if...
0: Okay.
2: What you're doing in that situation is doing that because you think that the folks who are right now tasked with speaking up on his behalf are dropping the ball. And then in which case you try to get court to intervene and you know, try to get a guardian ad litem somehow or a conservatorship set up for him. That some of that may have already been done. I'm not sure. But I don't think you need to spend the money for a lawyer to do something that is so administrative, which is the host home and or the Resource Exchange reaching out, you know, maybe with you helping to facilitate the information to the Social Security Administration to make sure that they know that he's a designated, that they're the designated payee, because they want to get these benefits going again too, right? It cleans up their system.
0: Oh, absolutely.
1: So more, it's kind of the old squeaky wheel gets the grease kind of thing, and she used to make some noise?
2: Mm-hmm. She needs to, but they do as well, the people who are taking care of her brother.
0: So I can make the noise, that's for sure.
1: All right. Kim can bring the noise, everyone. So, and I guess, you know, the worst case there, if she continues to have problems, since they do have this funds kind of built up, she could go to a lawyer, knowing that she could probably pay for that lawyer out of the money owed, but obviously then he's going to start from ground zero.
0: Right.
1: But is that a worst case scenario angle that she should think about?
2: I think it's worst case scenario. I don't.
1: You don't think it'll go that far?
2: I don't think so, because I think you can do some other stuff with just a little bit of legwork on your own. To get this to work, because this, I mean, the attorney will most likely cost money. That you know,
1: some of it's so cut and dry. It's like all that happened is a mother passed away, and they just need to change the routing number. Yes. Basically, you know, that's simple. Oh, man. Like I said, I kind of gave up on this country as far as being able to do anything when they couldn't get water into the Superdome during Hurricane Katrina years ago.
0: Right.
1: I was like, wow, it's only the biggest parking lot in New Orleans and they can't even drop off water.
0: So right.
1: We're struggling, and stuff like this is another prime example of something that should be so easy.
2: It is. And listen,
0: absolutely.
2: Kim, what I don't want to do is, though, tell you that you shouldn't get legal help later if it comes to that. I'm just saying, I think for right now, there are a few more steps you can do, or that the TRE can do, or the host home can do, to try to get the ball rolling on this. And if it doesn't work, then yes, please. I recommend you getting somebody to help you out.
1: But you can do it on your own. Just make a lot of noise, Kim. Be loud. You're a woman. Hear you roar.
0: Oh, I can. Yeah, absolutely. I can.
1: All right, Kim. Hey, well, good luck. Keep in touch. Let us know how it goes when you get this thing worked out, okay?
0: I appreciate you guys. Thank you.
1: Problem. Good luck, Kim, to you and your brother, man. That's tough. Again, another thing, and I say this every time we do this segment, some things that are so simple just get so convoluted. It is maddening. All right. So stay strong, Kim. Stay loud. All right. Got a couple more to go here next, including one lady who has a business idea. She wants to get it real and make a lot of money, but she doesn't want her husband to have any of that cash if she in fact strikes gold. Is that possible? Well, you're gonna find out next here on the Kilo Morning Show.
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0: back with the Law Frog. Dave McDivitt trying to track down Myron, who shot us a question here earlier this morning. Hey, what's up, Myron? You're on the air, man. It's Ross and David. How are you? I got the music. Can you hear us now, Myron?
1: Yeah, I got you.
0: Hey, buddy. How's it going? Thanks for picking up the phone.
1: Sir, how you doing today?
0: Very good. You checked in about 7:30 this morning with an interesting question. It should be an easy one. Well, I say that, and usually the easiest questions are the most convoluted. We're going to find out. So Myron's question, Mr. McDivitt, is what is the time period for a life insurance to pay out a policy?
2: Ooh, that's a good one. A very, very easy answer. Myron, are you sitting down? It depends
0: on what?
2: A lot of things. So, but
0: Myron, see, convoluted, just like I said.
2: No, I'm just telling you, Myron, I want to be very sensitive to this. This is actually a very serious topic.
0: Who passed away,
2: right? So,
0: Myron.
2: Yeah, is this somebody that you're dealing, is it someone in your circle?
1: Yes, it's my father. He passed away back in August.
2: I'm sorry.
1: And we got everything taken care of. And we knew we had a life insurance policy, so we got a hold of the life insurance company, made the claim, but now they're giving us the word that they have a security breach in their systems, so they're not paying out policies at the moment. And I guess they had this going on since July, and they say they're not paying policies out, but they're still accepting payments.
0: Okay, that's right there. Snapshot of corporate America.
2: Weird one.
0: We've been hacked. We're not paying out, but we'll gladly take your payments.
2: Uh-huh. Security.
1: Exactly.
0: Wow.
2: Okay.
0: Man, let that settle in just for a minute.
2: Sorry, Myron. This is not where I thought we were going with this. I mean, the answer still it depends. But let me find out. Did they write you a letter? I mean, how do you know about the security thing? Just on the telephone?
1: Just from telephone, yes. We have made our claim, like I said. And when we call, one of the reps, give us another number to reach out to their claims department. So once you get a hold of the claims department, their answering service comes on saying that their systems are all tied up at the moment because of this breach they have going on. And they're not paying no claims out, like I said, but still accepting payments, though.
2: Okay, I've got a couple of thoughts here. Number one, are you calling the insurance company directly, or are you going through, for example, your father's agent, the person who sold him the policy?
1: Well, we tried with the agent, but it's a different person that's working the case that took over her spot. So he's referring us to the claims department. We're calling him, like I said, directly. And once we call directly, you get put on hold for, like, my brother was on for like an hour before he had enough. And they give you a website to log on to, and it just tells you the same thing that, there's a breach in the system and, the claim's there, but, they're not paying out at the moment.
0: You've been getting the same answer for 2 months now then? All of August and all of September.
2: I'll explain a couple of things. When you file a claim for life insurance benefits, some insurers can, once they process the claim, they could pay out within 7 to 10 days. Some take longer to do it. What complicates it usually is an investigation into, perhaps how somebody died. There are, if it happened within the first 2 years that the policy was written, there's some greater latitude that the insurance company has to ensure that there was nothing that was perhaps a mistake. Fraudulent's not the right word, but, they forgot to put a medical condition in their application, and that's what caused the death, or whether it was a suicide in the first 2 years. Something like this is a little different. What I want to make sure that you do, Myron, is document the steps that you're taking here and also try to get in writing from them whether or not they are disputing the claim. Are they accepting the claim? Because another thing that can delay it is they just say that it's an incomplete claim. There's not enough information provided in the claim. More information is needed. I mean, you've got to do the certificate of death. You've got to do there's a lot of paperwork that you have to submit as part of the claim. Now, the agent may be able to help. So just because it's a different agent doesn't mean that somebody at the agent's office wouldn't be willing to help you with this too.
0: Yeah, have you explained to the new agent, just to say what you've been going through on the corporate side of things, say, hey, you told me to call them. I have, and it's been a total disaster, guy, and it's on you. Have you tried that angle?
1: Well, we called, and we discussed it, but like I said, there's that breach, but he just referred us to the claims department, but like you said, I haven't actually called him directly yet and said, well, hey, we did this and we did that, and they're still telling us this and telling us that.
2: I would try that. So I would try reaching back out to the agent and speak to them directly and just say, hey, look, we're getting the runaround here. And then also, do you have anything, have they sent you a letter explaining
1: no,
2: that?
1: The only thing we have is just the policy itself and who's on the policy.
2: All right.
0: So what about...
1: That's pretty much it.
0: Would it be best for him to do an email to the agent? Because to have something in writing.
2: Absolutely. Huge, right? I would do an email to the agent and or the claims handler too. Sometimes they can't accept certain things via email. It has to be done in the portal. I mean, they're different. Each insurer has a different requirement. Is this one of the big property and casualty insurers that we might have all heard of, or is this more of a smaller, kind of a more unusual insurer? Because I haven't heard of a claims issue right now with a lot of the big ones.
0: Is a national insurance company or just a small local thing?
1: I'd say I'm here in Colorado, obviously, but it's not a state. So I never really heard of the company before. Not like you'd see on TV and all that other good stuff. But yeah, I'd say like a small insurance company, I'd say.
2: Okay. Get it in writing. Because what you really need to understand is if they're disputing the claim. Because if they're disputing the claim, then use this time right now to get them anything that is in dispute. Make sure that they articulate exactly why they're disputing the claim or what is incomplete in your claim submission. If it is like you, I mean, I know you're saying that they're telling you that they're just not paying out claims, but telling you that they're not paying out claims is really different than saying we're not paying out your claim, which we accept and which we don't disagree is worth $50,000, $25,000, $100,000, whatever the payout is. It's just that we can't because of our security breach. That just sounds kind of fishy. And I don't mean that there's something really fishy going on necessarily. It's just that maybe that their language for something is a little different than how we would normally understand it. And maybe it wasn't that somebody hacked their system. It's just that they are delaying payments until they are able to complete the claims investigation and that there's some delay on their end in doing that. There is an element of bad faith that could come into play here that gives insureds an extra legal avenue for additional recovery if an insurance company is acting in bad faith toward their insureds. Not suggesting that there is here, but the more that you're able to document now and get them on record saying what the position is, the easier it may become later to argue that they were acting in bad faith. They're not disputing the claim. They're agreeing that this is what is owed, but they're refusing to pay it because they have some kind of system. And then it turns out that they weren't adequately addressing that security situation so that they could pay these claims. Have you done some online research? I mean, are other people complaining about this particular insurance company not paying out claims? And again, your insurance agent, your dad's insurance agent, ought to be able to explain. You know, he helped place this claim. Some insurance agents are independent brokers that they'll work with five or six different insurance companies.
0: Find the best done.
2: Exactly. Some of them are Catholics. It's a State Farm agent. So they're just going to sell you State Farm products. Find out, you know, from this agent, you know, are you seeing this issue where they're just not paying out claims? Because this is, you know, it could arguably be bad faith. And then that puts them a whole host of other penalties that they're going to have to pay to you. And then you can report them to the insurance commissioner of their state, too. And I'm not saying the agent. I'm saying the actual company. Insurance company. Yeah.
0: So what was the claim? Your breach of faith? Is that the word?
2: Well,
0: I said
2: bad faith.
0: Bad faith.
2: Bad
0: so,
2: faith.
0: So you need to come up with a crafty email to the new agent and put that in there somewhere to kind of strike the fear of
2: Ross,
0: God into
2: Ross,
0: him.
2: Ross, be careful. Actually, there is an element of not wanting to talk about bad faith just yet. So I'm glad you brought that up. We don't need to go down that route. And in fact, if you start talking about it too early, then it just kind of gets
0: red flags
2: squirrely.
0: Or what?
2: Yeah.
0: I think that would make them pay more attention if they're like, oh boy, he's serious.
2: I think
0: he used the bad faith word.
2: I think as lawyers, we're very cautious when we use bad faith in our correspondence with an insurance company.
0: Is that like a bad word?
2: Because really what you really want to do in order for it to be effective, frankly, is ensuring that the insurance company, you could provide the insurance company every opportunity to do the right thing pursuant to the terms of the contract. I mean, the contract is what governs this too. I think get it in writing, document it. If they won't accept an email, the email bounces back. They say, we can't accept emails. Get it in a letter that you send to them. Send it certified. You hear me say it every time we have this show.
0: Now, written documentation is huge.
2: Yep,
0: as we've learned over the years on this thing.
2: And ask them. This is a series of questions. What is your position right now? Have you accepted the claim? If not, what is it keeping you from being able to accept the claim? Is there anything missing? Do I owe you anything else? get them to articulate exactly their position and what you may owe them right now to ensure that you're doing everything on your end to fully complete the claim, the request for the payment.
0: It's going to button up.
2: That's right.
1: And my brother's online, you know, checking the status of the claim and all that. And so far, it's accepted. But like I said, it's just we're just getting the word that they're not paying out at the moment because of this breach.
0: Get them to explain exactly what this
2: breach is, too. I mean, and is this reported? I mean, a breach like this should be reported. And so there should be documentation, just you know, like an internet search should say, like, insurance, Acme Insurance, whatever the company's name is.
0: Has Acme Insurance been a victim of a security breach? Just see what pops up there on the Google.
1: Okay.
0: And start there and get an email to the agent is where we're going first, probably, right?
2: I would start with the agent. I think a good agent is your best advocate in an initial claims process like this. And then you can bring a lawyer involved too. And that's another step. That's just going to cost you money and that'll, this could be something where you don't need a lawyer yet. It's just, it's a delay that get them to explain it and hopefully they pay it.
0: All right, Myron. Okay. So keep in touch too. Let us know how it goes. Okay, buddy?
2: Please.
1: Sure will, and I appreciate that.
0: No problem, man. Good luck there, Myron. Take care.
1: Thank you.
0: Easy, not easy, huh? And that one, again, that's just so good. My father has an insurance policy. He's passed. You owe us the money. What's the problem? Do you think that they're strapped for cash? They're trying to, it's almost like a, what do they call that, a Ponzi scheme where they're trying to collect money to pay out?
2: There's a chance. A lot of these insurers are backed. Yeah, I mean, a lot of them have reinsurance that will help protect them in certain circumstances. I don't know. It's nuts. And, you know, I privately love to know the name of this insurance company. I did not want to get into this on the air.
0: Yeah.
2: But
0: we don't need that. Last thing we need is a lawyer chasing us around, lawyer.
2: Yeah.
0: All right. We only got about 5 minutes left with the Law Frog for this month. And that's the third Wednesday of every month. We conquer some quality time with this guy. So if you have any questions.
2: But this is not the third Wednesday. We found out. Right?
0: I'm out next week. I'm on vacation. So we have to bounce it out.
2: Right. October 14th, it's a great day.
0: So, third-ish Wednesday of every month. How about this? Once a month, we get this guy in studio. If you got questions, go to the web, kilo943.com, under the contact page. You can drop down and ask your question. It's real easy. And then if you have something serious, obviously, McDivitt specializes in personal injury, but if you have something outside of that box, you need help, they're going to know somebody that can help you out. 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Let's get to our final question here today. Try calling in. It was weird. It wouldn't even dial through. Citizen Marla, married for 20 years. My husband and I still have separate finances. This is a choice that he's made. I've tried many times to combine our finances, but to no avail. If I start a business that has the potential to make a lot of money, can I get a post-marital agreement where my spouse relinquishes all benefits and profits from my new business? If we should get a divorce. I thought this meant like even living together. He got to keep his mitts off her money. But yeah, so if she starts a business, it hits gold. They get a divorce. How does she make sure that it's her money? Is that possible? They're married?
2: Listen, this is a short answer. This is going to be an easy one. Yes, it is possible to do this. And Maria, I would love to hear from you because I want to understand the dynamic here with you and your husband, or he's saying, hands off my money. A lot of married couples try to avoid commingling finances for one or several different reasons. Absent a prenuptial agreement or after the marriage, a postnuptial or a marital agreement.
0: So that's the real word, postnuptial?
2: Postnuptial.
0: All right. Because everybody knows prenups. Obviously, we hear that from all the celebrities all the time. Yeah.
2: Listen, and the requirements to do a marital agreement after a marriage commences are very similar to a prenuptial agreement. So a couple of things. Number one, folks may not want to commingle for any number of different reasons. And it could be there's a misunderstanding, frankly, of what would happen if they did get divorced. They would say, well, that was my money and you can't have it. And this is your money and I don't want it. But absent an agreement, a lot of that money, whether you guys keep it in separate bank accounts or not, is still marital property. Yeah. And, you know, there are so many different things that can play into whether or not it was considered separate property coming into the marriage. Separate property coming into the marriage, the increase in the value of that property is typically considered marital property. So when the marriage dissolves, you get a divorce, you have to separate and divide up the value of that property as it has escalated since the commencement of the marriage. So it's just
0: that
2: because
0: usually leans toward home.
2: That the appreciation of the home. 401k
0: that has boomed over this just excellent economy we currently have.
2: Right, but so a wife has a business. She has this business before they get married. She and husband are together. The value of that business grows considerably over the course of the marriage. They get divorced. That husband can claim, absent some kind of prenuptial agreement, can claim that he's entitled to the increase, you know, a percentage or a share of the unequitable share of the increase in the value of that business. So you can. So the bottom line is, yes, Maria, you can get an agreement whereby your husband agrees that the business that you start is going to be yours.
0: Solely yours.
2: Solely yours. Carefully crafted. It's got to be in writing. Both you have to, you know, both have an opportunity to consult with a lawyer independently of each other, separate lawyers, to get a counsel on the agreement that you both intend to sign. It can't be coerced. And you can't have this disparity in, you know, where one spouse, because they seem to have access to the bank account, can afford a lawyer and the other one can't. I mean, that's not going to fly. But you can do this agreement. The agreement is not going to just solve every problem, because let's say they do get divorced and meanwhile wife has hit gold, Maria's hit gold with this business, and they are living the fast life right now, okay? And she's paying for them to do these trips, and they, you know, they're staying in 5-star hotels, and whether they get divorced and she's because of this agreement, she's going to keep the business, right? She's going to have kept the increase in the value of that business, for example, because they explained that that would be the case in their agreement. There's still spousal support that her husband may now be entitled to because the quality of life really increased because of the value of her business. Now, he's used to these 5-star trips, right? So she may still have to pay spousal support, but and you know, but that is not that's not the business. So, it's just what he's used to. So you're
0: don't
2: not going to
0: live the lavish life, is what he's saying. Don't lock that in yet. Wait for the divorce. Then you can go nuts.
2: Yeah. The other thing, too, is if you're planning to get divorced, this agreement's really not going to be considered valid. So this has to be done. And it's, you know, with the idea being like, look, we intend to stay married. We're not contemplating divorce. We are just saying, I want to start this business. We have this 20-year history of not commingling finances.
0: I want that to continue.
2: I want to protect that. So it's good for the goose. Mm-hmm. It's good for the gander. I want that, too. Let's get this agreement in place. Husband has to sign it, or it's not going to be valid. It can't be an oral agreement either, okay. Right? So, yes, it can be done. I don't know these two. I don't know what the husband is like. I don't know why he doesn't want her to have access to any of the finance. I don't understand that situation, so I can only talk top level here. Mm-hmm. But, yes, it can be done. There's a formula is not the right word, but a checklist of things that have to be done appropriately. You're going to get a lawyer to do this. Your husband's going to get a lawyer too. It's going to be done with counsel, or at least an acknowledgement that you both had the right to go get a counsel and you chose not to do it. So it's that they have access to it. And then you got to have a waiver in place if you don't have a lawyer. So there are things, and you know, and then just because you want to set it up as a, for example, an LLC where your husband's not a part of the LLC, that alone doesn't keep him from being able to access the value of that business, the increase in the value of business.
0: Post-nuptial.
2: So, yes, and you have to make sure, like, are you using marital money to create this business, Maria? That's a problem. It's not a super easy thing to do. It's not going to be necessarily the most complicated thing you do. The answer is somewhat easy. Yes, it can be done.
0: And if the husband's cool with it, it would be pretty easy process, correct?
2: I think so, too.
0: As long as he's got no problems with it, can't drag his heels. All right, well, good luck, and I want to know what the business is so Dave and I can steal it, because we want to own one of those mechanical penis bars.
2: Boom.
0: Dave and Roscoe's.
2: Dave and Roscoe's Mechanical Penis
0: Bar. Mechanical
2: Aquarium.
0: Penis Bar. Come ride the stallion.
2: Wow, you drew that first word out.
0: I just see it there. One day, Dave. One day.
2: A man can only dream, Ross.
0: Oh, my man, thank you very much. Kim, let's see, Marla, Myron, thank you very much for your questions here today. And that's it. We'll keep eyes on the old Vegas injury story for a future edition. And then next month, more calling time with this guy. McDivittLaw.com or settle the score, hit 4-719-444-444-444 until someone answers and saves your day. Dave? Always a pleasure, buddy. Thank you very much.
2: See you, Russ.
0: That's it. We're done. That's my time. That's my story. Until tomorrow. That's the Kilo Morning Show.
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14: Hey there, Fox 21 Storm Team meteorologist Nick Tipple here, and happy Wednesday. We've made it to the middle parts of the week, and today's the main event for the active weather that we're going to see. Early this morning, we've seen some fog, some mist, and some cloudy conditions, and a bit cooler of some temperatures, and by the time we get to the afternoon, we'll still be working with the cooler temperatures. Temperature highs will only reach the upper 40s here in the Pikes Peak region, and if you're traveling south to Pueblo, into the low 50s. We'll continue to see the cloud cover throughout the daytime today. The best window of opportunity for some showers here in the Pikes Peak region and down the interstate is going to be between the hours of about 1 p.m. and 6 p.m. So if you do have any plans to be outside during that time, that's when we could see some heavy rain and some pockets of it moving through the area. Overnight temperatures tonight will fall into the upper 30s, so it's going to be a very chilly start to our Thursday with a little bit of a breeze. So it's going to be a little bit windy, making it feel very cold.
13: 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KILO, Colorado Springs, Pueblo. With Ross Ford in the morning and 40 minutes of nonstop rock all day.

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Happy Wednesday. There's some interesting stuff there from the Law Frog. I was listening coming into the station. We are going to have such a good day today. Not only will I get you guys qualified for Kilo's Rocktober Trick or Treat, but I've also got tickets to Skillet, gift certificate to Navajo Hogan, tickets to Hell Scream. It's all coming up today. Let's get things started with new rock from Breaking Benjamin. It is Something Wicked on Kilo.

the Rock Station 94.3 Kilo. In a recent interview, Tom Morello was talking about the time back in 2021 when he was part of inducting Randy Rhoads into the Rock and Roll Hall of Fame. And he got to hold Randy Rhoads' guitar. Couldn't play it, but did get to hold it. And he said the crazy thing was the leather guitar strap still smelled the cigarette smoke from 1982. That's pretty wild. Let's keep your morning rocking with Tom Morello with Bring Me the Horizon. Let's get this party started. Heck yeah. On Kilo.

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Social Apocalypse headed our way in March. It is new rock from Bullet for My Valentine with Social Apocalypse on Kilo.

0: The Rock Station, 94.3 Kilo. Oh, the weather outside is making it feel even more like spooky season. I love it. It is also time for Kilo's Rocktober. Trick or treat. 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When you hear it, be calling number 9 on the Rock Line, 719-633-KILO. 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What will you do? Will you play it safe or risk it all? Be listening for that cue to call. Sounds just like this.
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13: When you're shopping at a jewelry store or a jewelry reseller within the United States, everyone is held to Federal Trade Commission standards. When you travel abroad, when you're buying on Amazon, they have figured out some workarounds to keep them from being liable while still allowing jewelry to be sold in the U.S. that is not adhering to Federal Trade Commission guidelines. We see it a lot on Amazon, we see it a lot on Etsy, and we see it a lot on eBay. We have people that think they're getting this really amazing deal, and when they get the piece and bring it in to be sized, we can't touch it with a 50-foot pole because it is carcinogenic metal. So we see a lot of cadmium. We do see brass. We do see copper, things like that. I am not willing to expose my team to dangerous chemicals to try to get the cheap ring that you bought online to fit you. If you want to know that you're getting jewelry that is what it says it is, buy it within the United States. Physically walk into a jewelry store because there are a lot of dangerous chemicals out there, and it looks like a white metal, but it could be lead, it could be copper, it could be cadmium. You just don't know. And long-term exposure can be very, very harmful.
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Congratulations to Kilo Rocker Brandon. 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

0: The Rock Station 94.3 Kilo. New rock from Starset. Annihilation. Coming up. The next hour. Got your chance to score a pair of tickets to see Skillet. 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

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It is Lisa behind the mic on this cool rainy day. Just get me all hyped up for Halloween. Speaking of, be sure you are listening all day today for that cue to call for Kilo's Rocktober Trick or Treat to get yourself qualified for a little trick or treat. Coming up this hour, get your chance to score tickets to see Skillet at the Fillmore Rocktober 22nd. Also, got a brand spanking new track from Stained for you. But first, from their new album, Everything's Falling Out, now it's new rock from The Warning with Kerosene on Kilo.

94.3 Kilo rocks with Iron Maiden, Run to the Hills. Back before that, new rock from the morning with Kerosene. Let's keep your day rocking with The Haunt. It's Bad Omen.

0: The Rock Station 94.3 Kilo. It is Lisa behind the Kilo mic. This cool, rainy day. Kind of gets you in the mood for Halloween. Like some trick-or-treating. I got new rock from Seven Dust. Is this the real you? But first,
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0: 94.3 Kilo Rocks with System of a Down, Toxicity. Always going to do a little jig at the end of that one. Back before that, new rock from Seven Dust is this, The Real You. Congratulations to Kilo Rocker Luke. Now qualified for Kilo's Rocktober Trick or Treat. 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
16: Kilo knows there's 300 days of sunshine in Colorado every year.
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The Rock Station 94.3 Kilo got a treat for you. Got brand new rock from Stained. It's the first time we're playing it on Kilo right now. You're also going to hear it tonight. Sid Black will have it on. Crank it or cram it tonight. So get a little taste of it now. See what you think. And then let Sid know what you think tonight during Kilo's Crank It or Cram It. Stained said this one conjures the past, present, and future eras of Stained all in one concentrated and cathartic burst of emotion and energy. New rock from Stained, it's Ghosts on Kilo.

0: the Rock Station 94.3 Kilo, brand new rock from Stained with Ghosts. You can hear that again tonight on Crank It or Cram It with Sid Black. Let him know what you think. Is that a crank or a cram? Coming up, it's Kilo's Rock Lunch brought to you all week by the Navajo Hogan. I have your chance to score a gift certificate. I'll tell you more about that. But first, Skillet headed to the Fillmore October 22nd. 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I got a pair of tickets for caller number 9 right now on those rock lines, 719-633-KILO. Your chance to score a pair of tickets to see Skillet at the Fillmore, October 22nd, from the Rock Station 94.3 Kilo.
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2: Hey there, Fox 21 Storm Team meteorologist Nick Dipple here, and happy Wednesday. We've made it to the middle parts of the week, and today's the main event for the active weather that we're going to see. Early this morning, we've seen some fog, some mist, and some cloudy conditions, and a bit cooler of some temperatures, and by the time we get to the afternoon, we'll still be working with the cooler temperatures. Temperature highs will only reach the upper 40s here in the Pikes Peak region, and if you're traveling south to Pueblo, into the low 50s. We'll continue to see the cloud cover throughout the daytime today, the best window of opportunity for some showers here in the Pikes Peak region and down the interstate is going to be between the hours of about 1 p.m. and 6 p.m. So if you do have any plans to be outside during that time, that's when we could see some heavy rain and some pockets of it moving through the area. Overnight temperatures tonight will fall into the upper 30s, so it's going to be a very chilly start to our Thursday with a little bit of a breeze. So it's going to be a little bit windy, making it feel very cool.
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0: 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I got new rock from Black Label Society with Name and Blood. 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

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From his new album, From the Dark, headed our way, October 23rd, it's new rock from Tony Iommi with World Alone on Kilo 94.3.

0: 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They got something you're going to love. 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It is really, really cool looking. And they said the building was built in 1935 using locally harvested pine logs that were hand-stripped on site. 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I have got a gift certificate for caller number 9 right now on those rock lines. 719-633-KILO. 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

0: 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Congratulations, Kilo Rocker Travis says, heck yeah, he's been out to Navajo Hogan. It's an awesome place. We'll have more chances for you to win tomorrow and Friday. And that does wrap up today's Rock Lunch. Coming up in the next hour, got another chance for you to qualify for Kilo's Rocktober Trick or Treat and chance to win tickets to Hell Scream. It's all coming up on the Rock Station 94.3 Kilo.
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How's about that? Getting your day rocking, huh? It's Prodigy, Firestarter. Coming up this hour, got your chance to score a pair of tickets to Hellscream. 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A perfect circle headed Red Rocks with the Cult on May 27th. 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

94.3 Kilo Rocks with Pink Floyd. Hey, you. Back before that, you rock from a perfect circle with Starless. 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So we're going to play a little trivia today. Google has released its top 25 costumes for Halloween this year. I want you to name one of them. You got 25 to choose from. Text me your answer to the Rock Line 719-633-KILO for your chance to win. 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

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If

The Rock Station 94.3 Kilo in this moment. Well, they're part of tomorrow's ticket window. In this moment, Hollywood Dead at the Fillmore. Monday, October 19th. Tomorrow's ticket window, you can win tickets all day long. So make sure you are listening for that. Congratulations to Kilo Rocker Paco, now qualified for Kilo's Rocktober Trick or Treat. I'll have one more chance during my shift today for you to get qualified, so be listening for that cue to call. 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

0: The Rock Station 94.3 Kilo, new rock from Story of the Year with Gasoline. All rage, still only numb. You tell it's fall outside? It's cool, a little rainy. It's also football season and time for Kilo and Scales and Tails, Master of the Gridiron. It is our weekly matchup pick'em football game. You win $100 cash in Benny's Bucks every week. And our overall winner is going to score $500 in a brand new wood pellet grill. 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Like even I can do it, and I know nothing about football. All you got to do is log on to Kilo943.com, set up an account, then log on each week, and click on the team you think is going to win. It is really that easy. Congratulations to week number 5 winner of Master of the Gridiron, Kilo Rocker Joaquin, who scored $100 cash and $25 in Benny's Bucks Plus. He's got the coveted title of Kilo's Master of the Gridiron for a whole week. You want to talk some smack. Want to thank Scales and Tails. 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

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I've got tickets to Hell Scream. One of Colorado's premier haunted attractions. 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They have lights-off nights November 6th and 7th. You can do it. I'm too big of a chicken. That sounds really scary. You can find all the details, tickets, hellscreamhaunt.com. If you want some tickets on the free, I got a pair for you, and here's what you got to do. 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Google released their top 25 costumes for Halloween 2026. 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

0: The Rock Station 94.3 Kilo New Rock from 3 Days Grace with Dominate. My question to you, to get you qualified for my pair of tickets to Hell Scream Haunted Houses, Google released their top 25 costumes for Halloween this year and asked you to name one of them. And thank you to all you Kilo Rockers who texted in your answers. Some notable entries I had. Michael Jackson, Dolly Parton, and Dr. Frankenfurter all made the list of the top 25. Rounding out the top 6, Oliver Tree, Lily Love Braids from Poppy Playtime, Agamemnon from The Odyssey, Nikki from The Obsession, or from Obsession, Nito, not really sure how that one would work, and Buddy the Unicorn. Congratulations to Kilo Rocker Sean, our winner today, who picked Nikki from Obsession. I wonder if Ross would dress up as Nikki from Obsession. He really likes that movie. Congratulations, Kilo Rocker Sean. You picked up a couple pair of tickets to Hell Scream. Coming up in the next hour, another chance for you to get qualified for Kilo's Rocktober Trick or Treat. 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

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Brandon said, given the opportunity, he's going for that trick. One of those premium prizes. Why not, right? You'll always wonder. Sid Black will have more chances for you to get qualified coming up later today. New Rock from Five Finger Death Punch, it's Eye of the Storm on Kilo.

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The Rock Station 94.3 Kilo. I will save your ears. I will not scream. Thanks, Ozzy. From their new album, Mass Hysteria, out now. 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

0: 94.3 Kilo rocks with Pearl Jam and Even Flow. And back before that, new rock from Plush with Animalistic. 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

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Mastodon. 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

0: 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It's new rock from Mastodon, Snakes for Dinner. Imagine they're in Colorado now for their show tonight. My name is Lisa. That is my time today. 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
2: Hey there, Fox 21 Storm Team meteorologist Nick Dimple here, and happy Wednesday. We've made it to the middle parts of the week, and today's the main event for the active weather that we're going to see. Early this morning, we've seen some fog, some mist, and some cloudy conditions, and a bit cooler of some temperatures, and by the time we get to the afternoon, we'll still be working with the cooler temperatures. Temperature highs will only reach the upper 40s here in the Pikes Peak region, and if you're traveling south to Pueblo, into the low 50s. We'll continue to see the cloud cover throughout the daytime today. The best window of opportunity for some showers here in the Pikes Peak region and down the interstate is going to be between the hours of about 1 p.m. and 6 p.m. So if you do have any plans to be outside during that time, that's when we could see some heavy rain and some pockets of it moving through the area. Overnight temperatures tonight will fall into the upper 30s, so it's going to be a very chilly start to our Thursday with a little bit of a breeze. So it's going to be a little bit windy, making it feel very cool.
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Brand new record titled Monarch going to be headed our way from Dead Poets Society. They do have an Ogden Theater show booked. Well, it was booked, and then they had to reschedule because they took up the opportunity to be direct support from Muse over in Europe. Understandable. That is now moved to December. All the info, everything you need to get caught up, of course, concert page, kilo943.com. I've a new rock, Dead Poets Society, and Cold. It's right here at Kilo.

0: 94.3 Kilo, new rock from Dead Poets Society. Brand new record titled Monarch. Going to be headed our way. Touring through our fine state as well, which once was November. Now moved to December. Dead Poets Society got the opportunity to direct support for Muse in Europe. So they chose that over staying true to their word of an Ogden Theater show in November. How quick they turn, huh? I in my interview with Jack Underkoffler, frontman, I mean, he was like, understandably, you kidding me? You go and tour Europe with Muse. That's not a... Ogden Theater's not going anywhere. Historic Ogden Theater is not going anywhere. Excited for those guys, man. What a great opportunity that is. Of course, around the time that their record releases. And, of course, they'll swing back through. They'll wrap that North American tour in December. So Wednesday broadcast at Black Kilo Studio. 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

0: Hey, Kilo, who's this?
1: Hey, this is Terry.
0: Well done, Terry. You're calling number nine, man.
1: Awesome.
0: Do you dare step up to play Rocktober Trick or Treat there, Terry?
1: I will.
0: It's not that frightening, I guess. It's actually, it could really benefit you in the end. I tried to upsell it, that's for sure. Monday the 26th, we'll start calling folks all that week. If we call you, we'll put the treat, guaranteed prize, right in front of you. 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So that's kind of how it's all going to fall, starting Monday the 26th. Well done, Terry. You're now in Rocktober Trick or Treat. Best of luck to you, dude.
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0: 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All this week getting you in the Back to the Beginning movie screenings for Black Sabbath and Ozzy Osbourne. I'll have that part of your 420. Let's get out and look at traffic. Kilo Traffic Center.
2: Already off to a slower start on Austin Bluffs Parkway southbound at Rangewood Drive. We've got an accident there blocking the left lane. We've also got slow traffic northbound I-25 between South Nevada Avenue and Fillmore. And we've got a crash Powers Boulevard northbound at Constitution Avenue. This one is pulled off to the right shoulder. 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

420 headed your way. That is your another opportunity getting movie theater screenings in for Back to the Beginning with Ozzy and Black Sabbath. 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
1: All this week passes in for Back to the Beginning, Ozzy and Black Sabbath, Back to the Beginning, exclusively in cinemas. That'll be worldwide Wednesday, October 28th. For limited time only, of course, back in 2025. Godfathers of Heavy Metal performed at their beloved Villa Park in Ozzy's hometown of Birmingham for the last time. At the time, no one knew it was going to be the last. Well, the plan was in place for this to be the last time for Ozzy and Sabbath to perform. And then obviously what followed not that far after with Ozzy's passing is just absolutely unreal. In many ways, dude, Ozzy was just part of his own wake. It's insane. BackToTheBeginning.com. Of course, you can get tickets and look at screenings. Or just get in now. Caller 420 right now on the Rock Line. Greatest day in heavy metal history. Coming to the big screen. Ozzy and Black Sabbath, Back to the Beginning. Find that Rock Line now for tickets. Stephen Lynch, Billy Corgan losing his car keys. Kilo's 420 fix.
2: What if that guy from Smashing Pumpkins lost his car keys? Here we go.

0: Avenged Sevenfold, Shepherd of Fire, top of that, new rock from Bullet for My Valentine. Social Apocalypse, title track of what will be a brand new record headed our way from the guys, the lads, the gents. How do the Welsh go about that? I'll have to ask next time I see you. More opportunities. Tilo's Rocktober Trick or Treat headed your way. 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We don't start playing until the week of the 26th, so you got a little bit of time. 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A lot of great prizes, though. 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Get to know. And don't overthink it. Freeing Friday. We will have another Freeing Friday by the end of the week. As, of course, Work of Heart Tattoo, they're with us this whole month of October. 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Let's get out, look at traffic. Kilo Traffic Center.
1: We've actually got a lot going on right now. We've got a crash northbound I-25 approaching South Academy Boulevard. It is basically stop and go back through Mesa Ridge, causing at least a 20-plus minute delay. Northbound I-25 at Bijou, we've got a crash there on the right shoulder with stop and go back through Tejon. And Powers Boulevard northbound at South Carefree Circle. This traffic report is sponsored by Colorado Lottery. 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

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Paranormal Cirque, Pueblo Mall, parking lot. 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Get you set up. New rock from 7 Dust. 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

0: 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That's where you get the new rock. Is this the real you? Benchwarmer caught up. Day in sports next. 5 o'clock road rage from there. 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More Hellscream Haunted House passes as well. Part of the 5 o'clock road rage headed your way. 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
1: We've still been battling quite a heavy delay northbound I-25. At least a 40-minute delay due to a crash at South Academy Boulevard, which is creating stop and go back through Mesa Ridge. Powers Boulevard northbound at South Carefree Circle, a crash there on the right shoulder, seeing backing through Constitution Avenue. And we've got a crash Austin Bluffs Parkway southbound at Rangewood. 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I'm Leslie Scott with traffic on the Rock Station 94.3 Kilo.
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3: I'm Fox 21 Storm Team meteorologist Luke Victor. Well, we promised you fall was on the way, and we certainly felt it all across southern Colorado here on our Wednesday. Temperatures only hanging out into the low to mid-40s for most, with some 50s out over the plains. A very drizzly and dreary day for most of it. Now, as we go into the overnight tonight, we'll probably drop those temperatures down to the upper 30s and remaining into the lower 40s out over the plains. Getting into tomorrow, watch for those winds to pick up in a big way. It'll be a cloudy, cool, and breezy morning for many of us on our Thursday, maybe even a few light snow showers over northern El Paso County and Teller County through Thursday morning. By the afternoon hours, a few peaks of sunshine, but remaining breezy and cool.
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2: It's caught up. Top talking sports. It is Kilo's bench warmer. Looks like the Philadelphia Phillies are keeping Don Mattingly as manager on a 2-year contract. Of course, Mattingly led the Phillies to a 79-55 record and a spot in the playoffs after he replaced the fired Rob Thomson in late April. Phillies lost in 3 games the Atlanta Braves in the NL wildcard series. Phillies were 9-19 when they fired Thomson in April after he led the Phillies to 4 straight playoff appearances, including the 2022 World Series and consecutive NL East titles. Damn, I'm messing around in Philly. Better shape up, Don. Let's see here. We got more NLCS action here tonight between the Milwaukee Brewers and the LA Dodgers. Looks like the Dodgers moving Shohei Ohtani to the 6th in the order. Oof. Dude is slumping. He's like picked the worst time ever to be human. He'll turn it around. There's no way he's going to continue to play like this, right? Obviously, Brewers are up 2-0 in the series as the series does shift to LA for game 3 and 4. Obviously, 5 if necessary. But they will do 3 in LA if the Dodgers can get back in this thing. 6-piece start here tonight for game 3 with Milwaukee leading the series 2-0. Let's see here. NHL, the Avalanche are doing a little switch, man. Last night against the Dallas Stars in Dallas, getting the win tonight against the Dallas Stars from the Ball Arena. Back-to-backs, different settings, hopefully for the same result as the Avs grabbed that 3-2 win last night. Looking for the same here tonight against the Stars. 6:30 start from the Ball Arena, and that'll do it. Your bench warmer. 5 o'clock road rage for this Wednesday. That starts now.
3: It's time to get out the rage. KILO. Pueblo. The 5 o'clock road rage with Sid Black.
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Any more details, passes will get you in just after 5:30 here tonight. Of course, all this week, part of the 5 o'clock road rage. Five random facts for a Wednesday. Headed your way next. Coming off Engines of Demolition, record available now from Black Label Society. 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

0: o'clock road rage traffic.
1: Heading northbound I-25, we're still looking at a 30-minute delay due to a crash at South Academy Boulevard. Blocking two left lanes, we're seeing stop and go back through Mesa Ridge. Powers Boulevard southbound at South Carefree Circle. Stalled vehicle there blocking the left lane is backing traffic through North Carefree. And Woodman Road westbound at Rangewood Drive, we've got a crash there blocking two right lanes.

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Hellscream Haunted House got more passes just after 5:30 here tonight. Chris the Haunt's running now through the fall. We'll get to those just after 5:30. We got to do this. It's of the utmost importance. For a Wednesday, 5 o'clock road rage. Name here is Sid Black. It is that time. You're five. Random facts. Number five. Five random facts here tonight. The average person loses 100 hairs every single day. Where do they go? Is it necessary to find them? Probably not. Number four, five random facts tonight. Piggy banks are named after, what is that, Pike? P-Y-G-G? An orange clay people used to make pots and jars in the Middle Ages. When people had extra coins, they'd put them into a pig pot. We keep the tradition alive here today. They break theirs? They keep it soft, though. They had to have, right? Got a few nickels to spare. Pulls over just a lump of clay. Has that been in your pocket this whole time? Why is it wet? Number three, five random facts for this Wednesday, 5 o'clock road rage. Beer bottles are brown because brown glass blocks sunlight. Sunlight reacts with the hops and makes beer taste skunky. Not good. Can't have it. Brown glass blocks more of it than green and or clear. Brown glass doing the Lord's work over here. One delicious, tasty beer at a time. Number two, five random facts. After Oprah's iconic You Get a Car, You Get a Car, You Get a Car episode, in which she gifted 276 cars worth $7.6 million. Many recipients expressed frustration over having to pay gift taxes. Come on. Ranging from $6,000 to $7,000. I love in this world that people actually think things are free. Nothing in this world is free. The cars, of course, were provided by General Motors as part of their promotional efforts. All excited. Oprah just gave you a car, and you're like, oh, man, I'm going to pay for it? Yeah, dude. I'll pay something. Actually, we get that a lot in my line of work, and oh, boy, let me tell you. Number one, five random facts here tonight. In medieval Europe and other ancient cultures, people would cover their mouths when they yawned because they believed that an open mouth allowed your soul to escape. Or evil spirits and demons to enter your body. Ugh. I guess it's a little too late to start practicing now. I'm cooked. Today, the spiritual meanings have faded, but it's just become basic manners. No more. Which is going to happen first? Soul escape, evil spirit in. What are we doing? Take my chances. Go forth the world, a little bit smarter. Five random facts. Wednesday, 5 o'clock road rage. It's right here, Kilo.

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17: 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When you travel abroad, when you're buying on Amazon, they have figured out some workarounds to keep them from being liable while still allowing jewelry to be sold in the U.S. that is not adhering to Federal Trade Commission guidelines. We see it a lot on Amazon, we see it a lot on Etsy, and we see it a lot on eBay. We have people that that think they're getting this really amazing deal. And when they get the piece and bring it in to be sized, we can't touch it with a 50-foot pole because it is carcinogenic metal. So we see a lot of cadmium. We do see brass. We do see copper, things like that. I am not willing to expose my team to dangerous chemicals to try to get the cheap ring that you bought online to fit you. If you want to know that you're getting jewelry that is what it says it is, buy it within the United States. Physically walk into a jewelry store because there are a lot of dangerous chemicals out there and it looks like a white metal, but it could be lead. It could be copper. It could be cadmium. You just don't know. And long-term exposure can be very, very harmful.
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0: Royal Blood, New Rock, 10 over 10. Just before it, cue to call, Rocktober Trick or Treats. 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
1: This is Daryl.
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1: Oh, yeah, I have. I looked at it like 3 or 4 times.
0: Autograph goods or concert tickets? Where are you leaning this year? What do you think?
1: Concert tickets.
0: Nice. The experience at its finest. Well done, Daryl. Hopefully you get that opportunity. We'll start calling folks Monday, October 26th. We'll play that whole week, so have your phone handy. If you get called, you'll have the opportunity to take the guaranteed prize, the treat, or push it, see if we can maybe get you something a little bit more upgraded in the trick, or you get nothing at all. That's how it's going to play out. Kilo's Rocktober Trick or Treat, and you're one step closer, man, getting qualified. Keep at it. You can qualify more than once, and good luck to you, Daryl. Thanks, man.
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3: Unfortunately, still seeing some heavier traffic out there due to an accident, Woodman Road eastbound at Rangewood Drive. We've got stop and go back through Union Boulevard. We've also got a crash southbound I-25 at South Circle Drive. That's pulled to the right shoulder, so hopefully shouldn't be causing too much of a delay, but it's been a little heavy because of the wet roads. This traffic report is sponsored by Colorado Lottery. 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So get your numbers ready. 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